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1: By the authority of Jesus Christ.
0: I shall pray now.
1: As I pray now.
0: I decree and declare.
1: I decree and declare.
0: That this is my day of divine mercy.
1: That this is my day of divine mercy.
0: Favor.
1: Favor.
0: Joy.
1: Joy.
0: Happiness.
1: Happiness.
0: Open heavens.
1: Open heavens.
0: Success.
1: Success.
0: Protection.
1: Protection.
0: Preservation.
1: Preservation.
0: Divine covering.
1: Divine covering.
0: Productivity.
1: Productivity.

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0: In Jesus' name. By the authority of Jesus Christ.
1: By the authority of Jesus Christ.
0: As I pray now.
1: As I pray now.
0: I decree and declare.
1: I decree and declare.
0: That all my prayers today.
1: That all my prayers today.
0: Shall bring me powerful and dumbfounding results.
1: Shall bring me powerful and dumbfounding results.
0: In Jesus' name, so by the authority of Jesus Christ,
1: by the authority of

0: I declare
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1: For divine intervention. In Jesus' name. Lego Shaliza. By the authority of Jesus Christ.
0: As
1: I pray now. My Father and my God. I thank you for hearing my prayer this day. And giving me the victory. In Jesus' name. So Gadosha. Shkadabada. Shagadosha Brasa. Ligadosha. You can give me one praise report. Let me use 15 seconds to do it. Lego Shalaba. All right, examination success. Hallelujah. The God of Mopa has done it again. All glory and honor be to his name. My son had excellent results in his GCSE exam. He's also gained entry into the sixth form college of his choice. I always tied these prayer requests in the prayer of agreement segment. And I'm grateful for these testimonies. I'm Obaya in Essex, UK. Okay, and you know, where you and such a uncle, ah, or Seneba, and ya, ah, or the Nimunyam in the Mopanyan coupon say, now I believe you are the two prayer of agreement box room, and Abemusa Edi Amano. All right, Gadosha Lesa, as your request is coming through, I prophesy that you are breaking through this prayer of agreement segment. Send your request right now to receive immediate divine attention. Every request already in the box, let it be answered by fire in the name of Jesus. As your own is coming through right now, God is coming through for you in Jesus' name. Let's go. Shagadadadadadadadadadadadadadadadadadadadadadadadadadadadadadadadadadadadadadadadadadadadadadadadadadadadadadadadadadadadadadadadadadadadadadadadadadadadadadadadadadadadadadadadadadadadadadadadadadadadadadadadadadadadadadadadadadadadadadadadadadadadadadadadadadadadadadadadadadadadadadadadadadadadadadadadadadadadadadadadadadadadadadadadadadadadadadadadadadadadadadadadadadadadadadadadadadadadadadad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

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I prophesy that your request this day is answered by fire in Jesus' name. Amen, amen, and amen. With your faith, touch your machine.

any disease and of any sickness in the name of Jesus Christ of Nazareth. Any disease, any arrow of the enemy hidden inside your body, let that arrow, let that disease backfire against them in the name of Jesus. I cancel every long-term sickness and infirmity in your body in the name of Jesus. According to the word of the Lord, right now, from the top of your head to the soles of your feet, be healed, be healed. Let healing be in your eyes. 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Let healing be in your breast. Let healing be in your womb. Let healing be in your stomach. Let healing be in your kidneys.

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In Jesus' name, I call it done. 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Now.

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Eagles, let the power for fruitfulness possess your womb right now. 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According to the word of the Lord, after now, you are pregnant with your miracle baby in the name of Jesus. You are pregnant with miracle twins in the name of Jesus. You are pregnant with triplets, quadruplets, and quintuplets in Jesus' name. I call it done. Mamosha, Igeshe, your pregnancy must remain till full term for safe delivery in Jesus' name. I call it that. I decree that safe and painless delivery shall be your portion if you are in your ninth month of full term in Jesus' name. I call it that. Now may Father God bless and keep you. 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

0: All right, I bless your water with fire and power for signs, wonders, and miracles. 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

Today is the birthday of our legend and our father, Vices, and your Reverend Isaac Bonsu, commitment. 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Anything that I may say, that man, yeah, yeah.

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0: birthday, faithful servant. 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And let me share with you. 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You can still enjoy me on Kesbin TV, Facebook, and YouTube, and still flow with me as you tell somebody that Kesbin Food for Thought is still alive. Tell a friend to tell a friend to tell a friend to tell a friend. Tell somebody that Sofo can come, has come. What can come, has come. Let's enjoy the moment. Arise and shine is the theme for our message. Why do I say so? Hey, at the one where be a AC, and not make sure I didn't say so. Sorry, sharing. A blow was a kafungo mano, a boa menu one be a wunu ati as a fuasa as so. Said ye a bre, and then na, a di adani adani wo ni pabra bumuno, say in a way in a di mami. 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It is saying that, etifia semino, a yinedi, or say, a di biara one bre. 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Wa se. 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Eh swa no obi di ko. You must understand that you did not create the day, neither did you create the night. And ye wana abo o eda. 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Baby, a yadri, a 2 year from Bako disipa, a yana woda. So we are celebrating his birthday. Tina say, I'm Fantos and Dambi will be bika. At the same family, the same instance, the same spectrum, we are also honoring a departed legend. And to what would Tim Yano pay? What would Sham Yano pay? What breben asuma on a dinner was away? Utiasi Yami Bay Kekaho Na Enche Ne Brebia Yasa Yadi Frikon and a Swansi and then a Swatum. Arise and shine. Yan Tosun caught ni me and Nusuni and Tisin yo ye. Men come on, said Yanni Bredini Juma. 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Yes, see. Ayeja, lawyer Stephen Boateng ekrono. 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
0: 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Reverend Isaac Bonsu, as I dedicate today's program in his honor,
1: hearts full.
0: Really has made an impact, and we love this family for the impact they are making in people's life. And but we are learning to do same
1: as used
0: because we are tapping into this great oil. I use this channel to also
1: be
0: advertise those who are sponsoring this great program.

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0: Agent Grace, and stay blessed from your lovely mom, Anita Badu. 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

Fonina Chi, Kesben 93.3 Sulti, a fake Kesben TV show, so hey, and obey. O Memunia Maldos and Sabay Sakani Atina said the Mutrimo, a Babasumo. Yama busia phone in Achi, Kesben 93.3 Sulti, a fake Kesben TV show, so hey, and obey. O Memunia Maldos and Sabay Sakani Atina said the Mutrimo, Besumo, Sabano, David Makutinu B, and it says, what for her fee service for my gown, Munyam for Muntakamu Barak, Kedia Tuja, say, I hope one yaman from man from 4 minutes to me cratabu, Nipa and Pimino Nietri, and I think Pimino and a duro and my buying Saka one more, Sabria Sansa Kaumachi, a Sansa Domoko and my moon. Dom Kumano, Edia Tuja, some what Piazza de Cratak or Tom Rashi, your phone penny for him, say, Ura Samijan Fiona, and a gold board, Mukodano, and penny form chino, Asima Rashi, your fee, near Musan Tuna, no, a Kapura. Wama o my gun now, but I broke a tonska cocoa, a German swano, on far one of this semi moon chirimo, and so and far emre gana form. Yabakam no need say, when I'm recommend the dread yamuso, how much it's more dunum 50% at the auto Canada minus so. Sanya ma Canada for cra, Edia Bamreka Melmono, two way, and now the Atosu Canada for Swissua, almost the Atu just said, you may be America man so cradia back Canada Melmono, almost the South Tono, Edia Boma Pampemum. America minor Eddie Atu just said, Omudia Jedia Musso, but for my BI only Iran for Bidi Jahuaya, Penny Pound, and his Casam so, Edima America man about Bonte, Eddie and Hunsam, and so Edia Betuja. 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
1: the economy and improving the lives of Ghana. Excellency President John Dramani Mahama's goal for the security sector is to make each and every person in Ghana feel safe. A peaceful and safe Ghana will provide the conducive macroeconomic environment for sustainable development towards achievement of government's program aimed at boosting the economy and improving the lives of Ghanaians. Security is a major pillar in the government's reset agenda, which includes a 24-hour program, digital transformation, operational modernization, and citizen-centered public safety within the national development agenda. This accountability series is therefore an opportunity for the Minister of Interior to give an account of progress made since January 2025 to July 2026. Some of the immediate security concerns, I've spoken at length about the effort the Ghana Immigration Service is making to try to apprehend illegal immigrants, especially those who are on our streets, who are in the illegal mining, who are into QNET, who are into prostitution, and the others. And since I provided those details, I will not repeat.
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2: But it's work. The tools that is available to Parliament is well placed within our hands to use any of the tools that we so deem fit to use. If somebody wants to use the Public Accounts Committee, the person can go ahead to do so. But can the person also tell us that based on Article 103 of the 1902 Constitution and Order 204-212-213-262-263, the minority is not well placed to come by way of a motion? If the person is not able to dispute that, then forget about that. We will not go to the convenience or the arena of convenience for the person. We are saying that it is an ad hoc motion, an ad hoc committee that is going to help the minority to be able to unravel the circumstances to which this loss came by. And so that is our strategy. We will not bend the rules or we will not bend our strategy for anybody's convenience. So it is our contention that the motion that Parliament, that is the minority, has sent to the Speaker of Parliament for the Speaker of Parliament to consider within this week is something that is much more important, because as per Article 103 of the 1992 Constitution, which allows Parliament to be able to set up a committee to investigate and inquire into if like issues that borders on ministries, agencies and departments. And of course our orders is also well placed, that is order 212204213262.
0: Yemfas like a same yoko mutai training, what scientific hospital, Doctor Nimo, the womb and penis repair and no. Doctor Sia Debia Dows will be a brand own to us here and far and mao. Our format national sa warrior moha okasana pump pine bonny de tre, and then when Sanadian wakoti, oh yeah, bear Marco baby, so anako private now chimani and sufite fru bear man oba, or ba, and yaman koye and mao, and so be good and a pump pine bonny de tre, and you need what scientific hospital, Doctor Nima Sue and na obeba. Me pacho de o prostitute, I can see, and 2 years so be brand sana dea chain, as it's rare. 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
1: It's not a surprise for us that the U.S. would take some form of reprisal to our response to their unjustified tariff, which was on top of other unjustified tariffs. That's not a surprise. There is a mutually beneficial deal possible here, but it has to be one that respects Canada's sovereignty, that respects our independence, that uses our complementary strengths to build. It's not a surprise.
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2: Jin Madnizade said Tehran had been
3: We want to make clear to here today that no one is above the reach of US sanctions that if they facilitate transactions and are part of the ecosystem that turns Iranian oil into money, into repression, they will be targeted.
0: Now, Oko Iran, my name is Penny, on Ocean, Vesica, Sam Swadima Iran, and so got TV, so already 2 years America for me say, Moon, who the Ecoso, my brother, Moon, I yan Iran for Nim said, Debbie say, Baba, because some of the Jodia Moswat to you, so any of my be on your baby Janisas, you know, your crazy card tie for the one Tatia, and so Baton, what Crane Driane, yes, Kaya Cradia tied them, the Betty Mahre Iran, man, in Fim, you know. It's in film you know what you know, but me a some more, maybe any jadia, and you're not a tojemoa. If front of money, any chemo, a war, Houthi rebels, and so I and ra, Houthi for 1 penny for the two, you say, or want to pay the abo, to shake a sea, and yes, Saudi Arabia for the air. Never be chemo, a war, Bab Armandeb, straight up Bab Armandeb, or Mamma and Hawkwine, and on one pay by the chemo, and ra, or want to pay abu moa seno, or Mugusuya Casa, more be a funny pay, and be chemo, straight up Bab Armandeb, wa bra. Or more who terribles no, or more emma or quienti or rat ya sari or castadima soja for.
4: The Yemeni Houthi armed forces managed to target the oil tanker Amzan, belonging to the Saudi enemy, in the northern Red Sea off the coast of Yanbu using a ballistic missile.
0: Now, and what's in Yanquahe? 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
5: Russia's outrageous threats to my country, we will continue our support for Ukraine's defense. I know you need more help to protect your skies and your civilians. I know how hard the winters have been and the need to be right. 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
2: Right, so Kesben 93.3 SO any baby out here and kabia and ne anope yamwache yamwakwa baba you dear friends and match so if it's sabria coffin se non crown ever apemo and yet trase nanope na fe yedi you medie ya ebe boa I'm on my gun and puntu to me akonim and anope but won't go without encouraging ourselves and making ourselves being encouraged, and I say, yen she won't cry. 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

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When you go pong at you, a bedroom, baby, also would do. Not quite at you, watch you. Sometimes you don't understand how he works. Not sometimes, even always. A quiet first year in human, and Nipa won't just see the beer at that. Kaka Nipa can be a for how Rahanum says, and Uncle Waka could do. But when you go pong and Yanisa, also on the first Sabio, dear and Yansafu, the Yankasia Sam, oh Nipaniso, or the Ashen Yansafu, any woo. That's what the scripture say. Today, and found it to be our man for one kasa gunyansa nye de biarada. Just rely on God and let God take the lead. Na on two and a morning and mount. Dabe who said unyankupon ninsem ene na kwa etem. On that note, I welcome you to the program Kesben Match on Kesben 93.3. Here comes Azali, 5 minutes to 7. On Hiniba kwa mnyame Tony Montana betrasi. Na agudi on some dear one matches. Your friend, a kickoff from the Ebbet praying. You ever have a sad trust in a faith? And some of your catching, you know, your trust in your boy, your papa, and my baba, and my hand on safe.

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0: 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That's a wound name na traffic offense bia. Camera never capture. MTD the phone no. Ebaya review of capture no. Na se wudi fwa. Afei oma sending message. Edi aba aye o phone so. Na uma chau se enei ya uye ye. 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That is the way to go. Ye yi police interface lefi wei aye. And kwa ba kwa mo faso. 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Ne gana police titru MTD the phone no. And a bus of one more edit moved into my palm. And what I can tell share any problem. One more echo on and no, and I'm up a pay at the same way. And so at the Ababa 2 gram. And so I am a four representative for our Ghana, Dr. Adrian Alter, what the ensemble at the 2 gram. Say, and Ghana, you see, Casamno, the economic recovery no according him. Nina aye prudent measures. Ya abeng edia tuja. 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I hear the Director of Communication Enma United Party, Samuel Owusu. Sanso ena, Womu Legal and Constitutional Affairs. 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Security man be Akotuadwam. A Mem Senior High School security man. I'm a friend of Obonto. 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
0: e fa no hokra.
1: That is a very sad note.
0: Yes, very, very sad.
1: I won't go much into that. A bump and in Quadafi, and your motongo. 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Almost throat, when you move, I want to be as a graphic video. Oh, okay, full gospel.
0: Yeah.
1: Full gospel. A guana.
0: Oh, full gospel.
1: Businessmen for, you know.
0: Gospel,
1: I don't know which hotels and you know, Pompey and Yad Mamangua. Full men for gospel as then. Bruh. 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
1: abra quickly emi de sa fenyo wa mfanko se individual snake asalo no the call media stations omo enable wo mo
0: and I think that's the best way.
1: Oh, that's the best way, especially Joy FM. Out now mo account we say me many age ho pa because Joy FM for some time now kamra sa independent credible and independent credible and demand and no journalism no I think say article if he's a gem baby you know. Join FM for hashtag a mudigo ekufado sunyina o maye free system nem hashtag julobi house hashtag we hashtag corruption den hashtag we nyina kwamna hashtag stop galamsey kromajaka gold boss sponsor news fire and say minti ase because me nim de okoji news fire mo eso sponsor which other koko board sponsor program me already so
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1: Eno mozia no se ohwe NVA no akra no. 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He gave it silly comments. 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Yeah. 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
0: Yeah.
1: Na me ibusa ho asema, ese otume hro me firi mapampam ekosi me nase. 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
1: 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What are they talking about?
0: Yankomra. 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
2: We'll be right back. We'll be right back. Gotta pay some bills.
3: This is a match of the moment, my fellow football lovers. The winner takes home the ultimate prize.
4: It's not about the 90 minutes. It's what you put into the 90 minutes.
3: We have Semenyo on the ball. Semenyo, what is he going to do? Semenyo! It's a goal! It's a goal for Ghana!
4: It's not just about the win. Scores the goal, it's about Ghana. The will to win.
3: What a skillful goal!
4: It's not just about the jello. It's about what's inside.
5: It's not just about the game.
4: It's what you put into it.
6: 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Love for the game. Love day inside. 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
2: 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And here's my fleet. 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Oh my God. No. Let me call this guy. Dajo, are you okay? What happened?
3: Boss, one of your cars is broken down on the highway. Someone just hit me from nowhere. I was just going my way and then this guy came to cross.
2: Don't worry. So sorry about that. Okay, help is on the way.
3: But boss, how did you know I was involved in an accident?
2: Oh, mighty app alerted me.
3: Oh, nice. 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
2: No problem. 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

0: permit and nine aha ANA 2.93.3 Kesburn Kumasi here live oh Facebook Kesburn Sports and I said Kesburn FM Kesburn Sports and I Kesburn FM but more than like it subscribe share my unia and your fan I will show no so tell a friend to tell a friend send me that soon sir yeah yeah good can see moon sim no more so your friends sir kick off yeah they bro now about 9:45 I said Joel Akane be the first year now yeah the extended version and yeah bro copy me sir no me no ebe bo so say morning show for that moment Kakra, and man, yeah, the napo and then apostle. I will cancel Musen, yeah, the air bar, and you may could be Adaroman Masuya Sina. You're here in summer air course, so I am Mangana. If we are near too funny, I come on air in summer. ACC uncle for a crew. So I said, the PSA, I said, they more do the Bema Asuma bar, goal service filling station, open fuller, air papa. 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I am pempi on physical. 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Yeah, well, I would draw. It be a tube mu. Yeah, capsules. It be a sachet mu. And a yeah, sanso. Aye, it be spray. The other you should be an bit me abo. Emma, umpema we can see no. Achepa. Enti the yane se obete kitwe bi na bema no. Ah, odi afa watena no. After 10 minutes, ko washi we are. Obete me abo juma e umpa sopa. 0244 750510 0244 750510 and no any number open to do a tour also obetini afre sign your core in other man was you as na yeah kick off Jimmy deal yeah the air bread war yeah shall see and every South Africa here and I yes local stories no Eddie every sports minister Gay McKenzie who himself after the World Cup or the two just say South Africa on one league you know I'm going to VAR. League no asha said nenso omo nyusu va. Meanwhile, minister ne say what you sika at the Amasa Africa, omo football federation. So omo to implement va ne dia. Any omo for musika emra. Safa I requested say omo pay 21 days grace period na omo I refund sika no. Gay McKenzie, minister of South Africa, weighing any messenger or the ababontin.
1: R1 million and I gave to Safa. And I can tell you now, that's where I can't do more as the minister. I wrote Safa a letter where I said they should return my money. And Safa asked for 21 days grace. I am just as angry. Because what more can I do? I asked them in a letter, bring back my money.
0: Gerson McKenzie, South Africa. almost sports minister, and yet in and reasonable. Young Gosso, our Cameroon, Toss or Cameroon, elections not Airbus or FIFA, Infantino, so bet to us, and now on to us, so you have a per se, Jimedino, Confort, Eshomu Kutupa, Emma Infantino, Lucian is because. Football, no, or the AU business, or the FIFA Forward Enterprise, and by what we draw the apology by. Now, some of you say, and enough. Some of to say, about two way, NT and uncle for Ekika say Infantino, or Nyadia, or no personally, or because Infantino, or Bojuma Pa, Yamani, and to also, because of the upcoming elections, Salunti, and our confederations, Nibi, a person Infantino, Yina Tuakunya, Mumienti, Cameroon, or FA boss, some of to feels.
2: I don't think that President Gianni Infantino was wrong. I think all these things are happening because of the timing. There's an election coming up where Gianni Infantino is standing. All of this has happened because there's an election coming up. That's all there is.
3: We have the letter from UEFA CONCACAF.
0: Wey, Samuel Etofils, Ono Aye Cameroon FA boss, former player, Emma Barca, former player, Emma Chelsea, any other top clubs, no, and Sa and Simwe, Ono Enso Eddie Atuja. 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

0: Wallinti ampem dakwa camp and any jabba wa emano and a air twerky a boom say jane. Omo winni 1-0 enra nyami aduma ya wada we ya and I almost can game a basso. So I'm top on group now. Oma final now for my qualify and the accord the proper Women's Champions League. Yen twaso ewa gaka swe ye. 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Baby any gold stars. 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
1: Democracy Cup has a drubium. May the 10th edition. Ebaso Live. Oh, Kumasi Babanyara Sports Stadium. 28 August 2026. Ebaso Fiada. Aye, the Clash of the Titans.
2: Santi Kotoko say.
1: Fantabulous Kumasi Santi Kotoko. The Club of the Century. 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

0: shop. Na Gemina Frias here. Now one in BB. Gemina Campo Cutting Razor. Members of Parliament versus the executives. 1 p.m. I was a WNPC campaign. And the man to the view. Answer at 3 p.m. Gemina Kassel Frias here. My energy the 2026 edition. Ebeya Santi Kotoko. Anas Hassofo. Get feelings of devil. Popular Stand. 230 Ghana Cities. 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VIP. 100 Ghana Cities. Gemina Mubaya the Dead. And you're organized by the Parliament of Ghana. 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I'm Paye Beja. I will come as a papa and your response to you.
1: And to feel over here, and a kotoko and a house at the air tassel or barriera, we a democracy cup and run. And a trophy in Eko PMU, our chief of defense staff, I swear, yeah, now Reverend Ebenezer Ahuma. Oh no, now this is our trophy in Koye. Where any insema or the two job before Sekodoko any house at the better also Nami Aduma if you that we are.
2: What is it all about? To create space within Thai to be able to engage in a sporting activity which will bring all and sundry together, galvanize support from the north to the south, east to the west, the central part, the nook and
1: cranny. Reverend Ebenezer Ahuma ana yetin in Kano or Sir Kwame Jr. Skeffo and then running former Kotoko player. Na or the other said dear at Kotoko players and him say Kotoko has dear. A good yenu bia enim omusia a tough. Also, Kodoko, Eddie Haas, Etiko, Eka form, and T. Osekwami Jr. say, come watch me. If you're that way, Democracy Cup no can be also, also Kotoko, Anna Edinkunim.
3: Fabulous, the greatest, fabulous, guys, coming Friday, a Democracy match versus any house of folk. Yes, yes, Ramaka Krebis, and I say, one year more, na Namiyadma. Friday, Mama, you definitely you say mobility. And you say, you're new players, foreigners, players, Abba, any old players, any of our coach, in the season, Mama, they are blended. And the Kakra, the Kanis supporters, you know, Nami Adma, Friday, Mumbrana, Mama, Chia Boys, and you know, Omakaso, who will deliver Eddie Amai, Chia Bessiamo, say, I'm lying numbers, and this is the Oma promises on Bami, anybody. It's a license in Yaniani.
1: At a buyer, na Doma Stadium, na and Kaho, and Ryan Cameras, Echo, Ako Pramanoso, Echo Capture, Renovation Rexa, Echo So, Gabi Masha, Ebo Jumapa, na Maestro Evans upon a customer for Emma Adriana Football Club. Osini kwan se oye Adriana Fana, Oye Akom Emma Otipo, League no, and yet Dena Adriana Bebom home matches, Ewo Nabuan, Mumiente, Maestro, and some of the Atuja.
4: It is a Clarence board. Omanji estate na ntum no now in fact domafo e worried by I been tin na he enye worry at all because in himself gabi me assure domaman me assure your supporters Adiana Football Club GFA especially the San Babio no o me na one stadium atum net my boy who matches e ha why because we are 2010 Adiana Football Club tabi ya the work of Morocco ever buy. That is more than 10 years ago new. The same Adiana Football Club we are at the 2016-2017. The NK team Zakasia, Edom ABPM.
1: Evans upon Maestro, customer from Adiana Football Club, and a team in Kano. Another issue, the temperament of coach Samuel Bwodu. Adiana, our new coach, Nasunu Koko Etia Sopa. Na ebisa maestro say coach move manager ni saying because na saying otiti bench aya na hit no they were bench no aya na no dey maestro on coach Samuel Bwodu we need the two job
4: presenters normal friend wadu owakuma the temperament e wosoro e bitima continue no the supporters normal friend some board say say me yasho omu nyina se ene se obo bi akasa sabi e obi a ni coaching philosophy ene se oyo bi a o the zeal oyo bi a o the passion and oye that moruno type of coach ni bi a ontimi ntina se any time a ball no cause you pass or join the action any do baby a otimi ye bro so a ofa hunkunya card na dia
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1: 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Genoa, way any games are El Paso, Yanko England, EPL, Monday Night Football, any Chelsea, Etwa Fulham, or Craven Cottage, Chelsea. First game in the Premiership under Jabi Alonso under 31 seconds. Na Joao Pedro wafa just number 9. Or the be miracle sana miracle no enwa bako titoma enwa ono and the first goal. Now so Josh King Ebeteka Morgan Rogers on his Premier League debut for Chelsea in our second goal. And Sana Kopama Eddie goal number 3 source into Chelsea on the front 3 no. Omunina Etwatna, Joao Pedro, Morgan Rogers, Enico Palma, Gonzalez Garcia, Gonzalo, Ono na Enya, second goal, Eddie Emma Fulham, Premiership no, Ebetwaso. Weekend we are Crystal Palace, any City, Liverpool, any Nottingham Forest, Bournemouth, any Everton, Coventry, any Hull, Tottenham, Asia, Newcastle, Chelsea, any Brighton, Leeds, any Brentford, Sunderland, any Fulham, Man United, any Ipswich, nah, any Ebertaso, Honemo, any Chelsea fans, Enzo Fernandez, or Bebuno, na fans, maybe a bowling to two because player no, watch yourself, so free Chelsea. We know the enclosure here, and our coach, Ayansa Treye, Emma Obaye. Enzo Ebemino, Chelsea fans, any other fans are a game no, yin tide course.

0: yi eno hure koso wabra Enzo Fernandez onu e Chelsea player onu so e bemu Jamie Carragher say Chelsea mubeji trophy a mugoki pin department munya hun bi because a Robert Sanchez dear ninsa hun nyunu 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him goalkeepers Chelsea person make a difference sir they say omo e the better goalkeeper ever.
1: I'm saying 99 times out of 100 that manager has made Alisson comes in for Liverpool, Liverpool win the league. Arsenal don't win the league if they have Ramsdale in goal, not Rea. Impossible. So one of the biggest reasons why Arsenal won the league last year was Rea. They wouldn't have won the league without him. You can go back through history. Every team who wins the league have got, I'm saying 99 times out of 100.
0: Wait, hey, Jamie Carragher, former Liverpool player, no, now you're turning canon. Enra, I'm all about Chelsea goals, no. And when you look at Saye, you know, Palmer and Morgan Rogers, I'm going to look at Saye, FA game, no. I'm the best of friends now. I'm on Man City Academy from age 14. I'm on time to say, I'm a Sessia, I was Chelsea. I'm going to at now as a court celebration. I'm going to call Palmer and Morgan Rogers.
2: Does it?
3: Nah, obviously not. When you grow up, you know, you want to play, you want to do anything with one of your best friends, and especially playing football at the highest level. It's, yeah, it feels surreal, so it's nice.
2: It's a moment that you've both talked about for a long time, isn't it? Did it live up to expectations, Morgan?
4: Yeah, it was really nice, obviously. Something that we've spoken about for a while. We've done it, obviously, at international.
0: Morgan Rogers, and Nicole Palmer, and Yatio Munkano, says Julian Alvarez. In this situation, you know, yes, in the young kofa, the relationship between Ono and the CEO, Gil Marino, has said beyond repair. Because player, no, our World Cup, Argentina, no, Julian Alvarez, could grant interview, so be say, Ufra Atletico, I'm a club, no, CEO, GD say, I say, I'm a club, no, I ketua, no, I'm club, no, I'm a huge club, no, I'm so pa. Oh, yeah, sir, interviews, no, na at the World Cup, okay, can say, oh, my club, no, I'm a club, no, I'm a club, into Julian Alvarez, the relationship with Gil Marino, I say, beyond repair. Manchester City, I show interest. I work called the Gakpo, Gakpo, TSN car, or Johnny Tottenham, and you. Last week, Liverpool day one. One more a ball draw 2-2. Kodi Gakpo Edward na Man City and so RM Aston Villa and Man United Edin come up for Joshua Zexi. Omu say only Watkins was started training there. Now so sa Watkins on your club omuvua and the replacement no Villa Foguswa omu airpe Joshua Zexi of Man United Edin and so etimi epi Man United airpe Alejandro Bardi on a Barca on left back Bardi. 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Just a norm unit, never come crying. Now, Kojo Preko Atuaso with the morning show. Now, one Mr. Kwabuna, KOD Atuaso with Marching Ewo Kumasi. Now, me, I do my 9:45. You best answer, she be.
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1: I see
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0: o mo hwe soro
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0: o mo hwe soro be hwe soro sa for premises man and America said, October 3rd, the party for your madam to Obama as national advisor. Upon Shes Rubio. Almost Shes Rubio, na Esroho, I am national, and a Bashar form.
1: All right.
0: Now, Omaka region for whom may you now ask a form. Now, I shall Omo, I work for your constituency executives. Our money police station, letter A, a 4 year Jumano. Then you now between your form, may you reform your my Jumano. Now, you're in train 6 months. Yeresha siye ne, na ye no maje ne kakran, police station meetings, ne ye ye, letra area, ne ye organize, ye, ne ye ko, ye kona huwa denso, outdoor, ye kona huwa denso, weddings, ye kona huwa denso, 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next communication director be from the next regional officer ebe from and I said the next constituency officer ebe from me jina me a reform me party no through decisions at the senior committee neck and national council na yet to me and my party no as through home ahwe from na me ahwe from for no dey am my ejuma said dey we here here we in 2016 no na for there dey here so so no ebe say abase ehwe from na so mo dey.
1: One thing Edimu party ninya that rivalry and as unhealthy partisanship men can say factionalism era party nmu based on where you are and where you want to aspire to Edia na be here obe bridge that gap and I'm bound for and you kwa you see we camp you wake camp and no party no what will you do to bridge that way no
0: discipline now you can't discipline so are a fairness emra a constitution I won. Say a debate, you man. I say a make sure, say, say a woo, and I'll want by some one. They did a mrano, a be do pepe fairly. Yen castle, we deal you, we are done for. We deal you, we are done for. Yen and I are now for four or party no more. Yen and I in Yanom. It is a Yanom Baco, Fum. 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Mm-hmm. As first national first vice, no best opportunity national chairman, no may the Omrano Ayajuma prepare person yet.
1: I was
0: saying, yeah, not a boy, I'm obeying a GD or party name,

0: yes, I'm so soon. We'll be able to say, oh, so watching will be. I must say, a Mrano and Wundi. And to Wendy Winia, a Mrano and Ubedi. A Beboa, I may restore sanity. A Beboa, I may have the discipline about party anymore. I may have focus. So I will do manua. A year Jumentia, ye buy together as a coup. And they say, be winning political power. Me to me, winning. I'm a polling station for any constituency for a party near your body. Umen ya mufa soo.
1: What can I say no? Ushe bebi ya uko na, nipa dumiensa. Ena epre. Mene, grounds wote saying, response wote saying, obesi fia delegates mumu, nti mawimu sa, response wote saying, ena ekoba se, nya far from that, when we near, with all these brilliant ideas, how are you going to go about it?
0: But I say, Ebra Penny, Sir John, nya men fane krensi, di oka eno, eno kre, but omo a fear delegate no e omo a one omo ni message two omo a omo aga se ni akukuduro e wo enyina so a omo de e by 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
1: okay
0: me catch ro said this message you know is how our young people be we need 2028
1: okay
0: say so, anya sa reform we no mo a 2028 ya dey ano e ka e be say dey e ka break the eight ha young ma form anya dey no because a dey be a e si wo bia no a say dey awote studio ho fefe fe dey ma ni 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
1: Thank you very much. I think so extensively. You've shared your vision and then what you prepare. And I say, I prefer my partner. Yeah, that's it. And say, going forward, before 3rd of October, no. I'm saying, yang kita. Over kumbasi, I know for how I na you think community.
0: Right.
1: That's it. Right. And Ura Richard Ahiagba, Ono, and Director of Communications, Emma, the new Patriotic Party. Was your failure? Failure, no failure. Na manfo na amano na kadie ya waso di kuro.
2: For
1: bear, say party executives in war. So, no, she will be as he. Tia more cardia and
2: other first vice, she will be
1: as he. Say, oh no, so first vice, our first vice in the war, a role to play in the reformation of the party. But communications officer, any that way, no. One day, she sent you the abroad.
2: I think he has a point. Yeah. But that, the then time, no communication officer was not electable position.
1: Yes, it was appointed. Appointed. Yes.
2: Yeah, just appointment, no grabs. You know, it wasn't competitive enough.
1: Yeah,
2: because it would be. The other time when I was talking about saying Komo regional office and Komo ma more appointee secretaries. No, I was not talking about Zibi or Matua Baby. No more Kopo Madam Fubakume secretary. No, the party could advertise for the vacancy of secretaryship long before say Omatuo Mwangaza electable positions. So that the secretary becomes somebody who is an expert in the field.
1: And no cry no more they should vet the person in line with that way.
2: Yes.
1: Or what that acumen or bet media secretary. Yes.
2: Eti omaya madena etra sa today MPP voko na dwofo munen dis o de ba bo hu de mixi ba hu no tanko munya kwa ko pick something like
1: tanko why
2: you there around research. How can tanko computer be a researcher
1: on the party? On the party na you know as a researcher.
2: I'm not
1: so what is your problem?
2: But I remember when I interview you on here by you, so I know why I'm
1: what's surprising you.
2: I remember there was a time he came to our studio in the other house and he was complaining more or less. Hey, is that the medium we are going to use? There's a crutch. President Mahama and country bube.
1: Yeah.
2: Edi bidia terminina. Baumia and country and say I can't yum for the 2 trillion was a sack on Nasari Mr. Moncanches when I said they don't know who I'm crying. The beer would go to the bridge to grand magazine. I mean, yeah, I always said,
1: and now a country.
2: I'm not just a go machine.
1: Ah, Jenism.
2: I'm not just a go machine crab one pass and devoted to grand
1: country
2: or the tree and a bad prominence and no abbey and peer and say on pay or just can take us on the different.
3: But Jones, bro.
1: I do.
2: She is
3: no accept it. I
1: do. I know. I can't. On the word you know.
2: She is a currency.
1: We are the
2: a currency. A political currency.
1: Yeah.
2: Obiye ni wa. A lima angwa mutu no kachi.
1: Aye.
2: Na mi ni ho. But muzi o note mi ye campaign. In three. Ah. Uti nguwa di abeti di opaso. It no going forward no. In free voter. Any other places. Eme kumasi. Any akra. Nakra akra. Gama je
1: kwe suze. Dominate.
2: Gana kwa ya tuwa chune.
1: Chune kwa dominate. Yeah.
2: Well, I think it's a. Namso wo pass wo kone ni mu me head am ko samu be ngumpi ono no position ni kure ni eye appoint eno ga any appointment papa bia eye as obi na afro se be mama me it dey open word ma wo and over the years kwamna enye communication officers of parties nko PROs
1: of a human
2: of associations ni human ne yinyina any marketing kra the last 20 years and a marketers kra enya place after an executive place in organizational structures. Other than that, all those years, no, it took me far
1: will be a new
2: yeah. Yeah, from marketers, yeah, from sales, no one and I'm from irrespective of it. And now, okay, he views one. And I also, by the fireside, near Kandra Mania, the idea. Omota, much yummy, who is somebody who is funny, who is as a
1: young, as
2: a young, there be in other places, Kabra, a chairman for Omo Mukasa.

0: meet me and kind intimum so chaso na tisuma mika krebi na mini and so m free one tentum and my wife. So our club still do the mess recruitment, bringing in 14 and also releasing 13 players. How do you build a team like this? Secondly, I want to ask Andy Kem, does he see the MSN and BBC in the Chelsea front line? Our condolences to the entire Kesben group. Mr. Kamrakesi lives on. Michael, Ablekuma, Enediwi, and so Abraham. Okay. Andy, say yeah. Yeah, okay.
1: Message
0: is not kakra and sana mi wabaku anami nubi so ansa kamibu sa wansana wankasa wako odi ya nso Carragher di nsembi atuja edi afa Liverpool spending 2025-2026 season a year after so omuji league no 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
1: okay jenua obi ebu sa se after watching the two game na and I say enwa game na share here e wo Craven Cottage no wo hu bi say Real Madrid team na last the Neymar ko yi no enye because of the coach you know, but again it is because of the players, that is why it am Madrid an ko yi nyina na say Genoa. And will be a new chance to share the two games in the piano. Enjoy what is called football. And you look at both sides in terms of personalities, in terms of players. Now ask yourself, say, oh share the players now on ball now. Now they are to the Madrid. Now they are to the Madrid. Everyone who say you know a certain situation is here in terms of quality. Clearly, so far team are your friend, a Fulham team now. Now you are talking about Obi Edse Ben Leno. Oko right back Omo Timo Castan. Oba left back Omo Robinson on the left. Central defense of Jorge Cuenca. And you know more Kevin Bassi. And midfield of Alex Iwobi, Sergi Bech, Josh Ken, Oscar Bob, Oka Cesar Palacios, and Omo Goncalo Garcia leading the line. Now they are about to hit Chelsea team, no? Now check the quality of footballer. Two teams need them on the field of play. Now they be compare baller like two coaches in the coaching Madrid, no? Ni enjoy that same brand of football. And well, clearly, who said these two coaches almost said that almost two teams no would so within a short time than a dreamer almost kokoye or Madrid. But say, Joe, I never acquire be nipa no the question by and also tears and say, your coaches be any team out the more musu team the year dreamer. Now let me give you two examples. Yemfa coach bi ti se Unai Emery. Ni yemfa coach bi ti se Mauricio Pochettino. Say yo, and again you can even add Graham Potter. So offer ti obi ti se Unai Emery. Hwe adwuma wo ye wo Sevilla. Hwe adwuma wo ye wo Villarreal. Hwe adwuma wo ye wo Aston Villa. But go to any PSG, omo di team, PSG team na ma no with all these galaxy of stars no went to me. Not because he was a bad coach, but o ye coacha Omano, a highly demanding team, sir. He struggled. Shall we say Pochettino? In 2019-2020, shall the Tottenham Hotspur team now or the core Champions League final at the Wanda Metropolitano? On that top quality materials at PSG. But on also go and went to me. On your materials at Chelsea or by and went to me. So there are coaches that are cast for certain stages. There are coaches that are cast for certain clubs and certain platforms as well. So we have two coaches and no Mudina touchline for Fulham and then Chelsea. Now you know for bit is said Javi Alonso, for example. So for Javi Alonso, a juma or year will buy your old for Leverkusen, Odru Madrid, no son and sano, because who say the system in Madrid will not accommodate his system. They have a person with children, they say. So we have the team, no, I know do all buy old for

0: Leverkusen on the cup budget. Eye Bundesliga or the cup ball. Eye the Europa Cup final. Olusutu eye Atlanta na. You know, it was a three back team of Osino Kosunu, Edmond Tapsoba, and then Jonathan Tah. So three back now or the boy with Jeremy Frimpong and Alex Grimaldi were left and right. Granit Xhaka and Ezekiel Palacios was in midfield. Three back and what the year Juman ye ye. But the moment he moved to Real Madrid, Madrid Omunye known for three back team. And straight away he straight to a four back. And you know, the three back demands so much intensity. So when you play and now you're quite for a three back room team more. It is the reason why Antonio Conte be falling in love with Victor Moses or Chelsea no be antiase. It was the reason why Antonio Conte straight away a far down the drink water and then go Loganti at about Chelsea. Because the three back demands a lot. But Oko Madrid, no, when Timmy and Fan a system now, the same thing applies to Abeloa. The Ober Pesce players no move full and bear in Madrid. They are superstar. There are prima donna. There are Galacticos. They are already made materials. You only need to manage them. But at Fulham, you determine the role, the system, the kind of play that you need and play that will fit into your plan. At Chelsea, things have changed. Until your coach now bar over on Sadaso, at least Ufo Bidisa Jabi Alonso or Timiaji Bundesliga, then Sadaso into our control or grip. Open a system of it in the other. And this is a Chelsea team. Omode three back at the Champions League. Omode three back at the Premier League. So in sticking to a three back, they already embrace it. And two coaches in the room, and the kind of footballer you know, team enjoy, you know. Not because Madrid players, you know, and I'm there, but because sir, two teams now, and the Omo coach, you know, a team, two coaches in the control, and Omo determine the players coming in, going out, and the system that are supposed to play. And until then, Rautimi enjoy a side game in the side from Alonso and then a Avelo Abeloa. Now, other questions now infuse into probably the discussions are Yebeye, and also Yebeba Kudusu Diana Swan. Now, straight away to Yebeko Julian Alvarez and Sokakra.
1: Okay,
0: the latest now, Genoa to Obika Robert Sanchez. Not just the new Chelsea game, ni man.
1: Yeah.
0: Robert Sanchez. Said you, Sanchez. M said, "I can't wait any more discussion with BBB. Waha. Na Enra. So we share two goals at Chelsea coach. E concede ya. Ne ya avoidable. To extend it in the Premier League. Me fan co Champions League wimpo. Team B ya a person born homebody in the Premier League. Na utimi J Premier League no. Na utimi a deep position a fata. And I said the embako ye no." Or the Montu Mubu has answered you. Said you, oh, he a very good goalkeeper. And you mean, coach, Libby. Manchester United dominance in the early 2000s. Now, Manchester United, oh, Peter Schmeichel. The Arsenal Invincibles had James Lehmann. The Jose Mourinho Chelsea had Peter Cech. And Champions League, Mubu final was Lusinski. Mubeji were Allianz Arena. Omoji Premier League said defending here, and Obi Obekai those times. Peter Cech ko praya Carlo Kuluchini, and Willy Caballero babe dem Obi e won say Chelsea team no Obi anem. So again, when your goalkeepers omo betimi adem adem year the results na mawa emfa. The forgetting last time of Manchester United edge eye Premier League they had David here. Before that na Edwin van der Sar ba. So within the Ferguson era, you know, in the 2000s, never know. Ferguson, Benya, Peter Schmeichel, Edwin van der Sar, David Yeh, quality goalkeepers, and our team dominated here. Macas now with James Lehmann, Chelsea with Peter Cech, Courtois, and Edouard Mendy, quality. In the time of Chelsea, the Champions League, you know, Obiye who Edouard Mendy. Now you know they go no ma wawa kuma, a top three who's a goalkeeper that pony. In the Liverpool, the recent Liverpool team. But the Champions League, the Premier League, they were Alisson Becker. The Manchester City team, Omunya Joe Hart under Roberto Mancini, and Omunya Edison Moraes under Pep Guardiola, and Omunya J's trophy singer. In the Chelsea the Conference League, Omunya FIFA Club World Cup. But you know, these are 8-9 games, and I hope within the season. in the Premier League, you have about 38 games now available within the season and other competitions as well. And just like I'm teaching, no person would hear general and yeah, a goalkeeper, your friend Robert Sanchez. Now, some person over here said, baby, bar, she has not, you know, as not had Ben Leno and a man, okay, or look for Aaron Ramsdale by. And around that, almost a dabby, and almost the goalkeeper, yes, in David Raya by. No, be also on Tia say why Arsenal are spending so much for David Raya because of more Ben Leno. But say, Joe, oh, be a bad year to say, Arsenal Champions League fan, and I'm combining league no more, and never be in Tia. It was because of the exploit of the goalkeeper. It is a video now already. Oh, the moment me about 2 point blank and crucial saves that kept Arsenal in the competition. And boom, with me, Premier League from David Raya. Say, Joe. Some of the video not so I'll be who say, Edru baby, you better can declare rice, you better can her best, but you don't look at this save. She save we, what do you look at the save? Said you, we are Julio Cesar Monica see at more early days. No,
1: it's the open,
0: yes, world class save. You could be maintained a bourbon, you know, but we are saying, but she quite of fast to ye pawn, and only a friend so be that pony, said you. And only a friend said, "Obi da po ni mo obua mo a winning trophy." Inti so wo sa goalkeeper wo ya jinwa, you are assured of quality. You are sure so there's someone in the post. You are sure say ball e be se no na be se obi a. That is the kind of goalkeeper that you need. And chance were a lot of examples on beating Yama. The meme dia man cry enough to show say jinwa, born e room kwa na David Raya yep ye. But goalkeepers are not celebrated. Said you, into the BIA, she go and you know, near your stadium. But goalkeeper, a hit baller, a bubble and some dear Benitia, a goalkeeper, Benya save moon, a yaket to Abbey. It's Arsenal, a betty Premier League, a betray history, and a brofun will be general. Look at this save. Monsan Famine Copiona, Obian San Vesavuna, goalkeeper, and ye in the view. Do you know where them? Oh, my mind from the other angle, no, my mind across and not this one. Manchester, the number of the bars is here. In all, I'm only saying that you need that type of a goalkeeper if you really want to survive. Oh, my head and our Premier will give far opponents this year. General, I'm saying that Arsenal League in our Moji, you know, anyway, Arsenal League in our Moji, you know, you bet me about players, you be breeding, you bet me about be breeding. But when you look at from Patrick Dogu, look at the header, General, I also stretch you frame straight away. We've seen enough of David Raya. It is a do. Arsenal full league in Omoje, you know. Yabeka Jokeres, Yabeka Declarice, Yabeka Bukayo Saka. But the main man, Obua Omo, yes, in the power of Obua Omo in the defensive transition against all us. Bolo Bianim Sasha know about the FM, David Raya. Win a winner before you win the Premier League. And then Robert Sanchez, then. So you take me to Robert Sanchez and the two goals, no, concede and the answer. Whether the two goals were avoidable or not. At the moment, Nick Amam just came a goal, no, said you. And you look at the position of the goalkeeper. Osha baby a goalkeeper, Nijina. Now, Osha again, Muna, Oba, who say, Tama, Romeo Latvia, a D red card, a D yellow card, no. Now, Morgan Rogers, and soon Timmy Mame support, so you know, look at it. Just look at the anger. Into Bia, a goalkeeper, Nijina, who are watching from. You know. Angle down with you and your ball a chin and your ball a nippany ball roof and your ball a angle one out in a bit so much at the affair home.
1: Premiership goal, Nisha din. Now, also, and the chill what you said, 82 goals.
0: The chill goes into what you have. Look at this one and one tone one. And mommy, the second goal, the crowd is a do now home a tech. Say, so you look at the second goal as well. What the monkey goalkeeper of your caliber, Jesus Christ. Said you. Into clearly Robert Sanchez actually say me jitu mu say goalkeepers are errors. Even the Cassia, the Gigu Buffons, the Van der Sars, they don't know how many mistakes. But Abrante we mistakes in there. A door so do, a cost to Chelsea do, and come teaching no more room. You know, goals are important to defend crucial times, are important, and that is where Chelsea is here. A consistent goalkeeper, a top quality goalkeeper, a goalkeeper who is in charge, a goalkeeper against all us, a goalkeeper against the run of play, he's a top level goalkeeper. That is what Chelsea need. Sure. But anytime be your team are winning trophies, no, you know, sa goalkeeper sa papa ne boa omo. Go and check the number of save Peter Cech here in the game against Benfica, and go and check the number of save Peter Cech here in the game against Bayern Munich at Allianz Arena. That is what Chelsea need, not Robert Sanchez, if they really want to win the Premier League.
1: Goalkeeper be available now before the transfer window no be close.
0: Diego Costa or FC Porto.
1: We're available.
0: Yeah, we're available. 60 million, you know. Porto the old 60 million come be German number because Omono Omo yet it. That is what they do. For the Portuguese clubs, Osha Sporting Lisbon, Oh FC Porto, Oh Benfica. And yes, sir, after all these years, one of the most sought after centre backs in the game, hey Antonio Silva. But say you bomb for this Ikako, you know. Omo Jema Antonio Silva no be so about Chelsea or Bama United and eh on the replacing Marcos Senesi at Bournemouth. We saw the days of Evan Nelson. Oh sorry you were Portugal no said you omo this Ikako ya omo Jema and no bo Bournemouth. You the days of Luis Diaz of Bayern Munich. Porto oh sorry ya na omo Jema ne by so going for Diego Costa for 60 million I think say Chelsea and also omo sign check in term na general.
1: Maybe Emiliano Martinez, Aston Villa.
0: Okay, Emiliano Martinez is another quality goalkeeper. Experience, leadership, experience in the Premier League, a winner and achiever.
1: Yeah.
0: Until again, on also the wife company is out of London.
1: Okay.
0: But if you are looking at the long term, and more so, so team now you are looking at 5, 6, 7 years. You are not looking at Emiliano Martinez.
1: Okay.
0: You are looking at Diego Costa. Inti omumiere no bia available. Depending on your project, is the project a long term project? Is the project a short time? Is it a medium time? And I say a long term. Say a short time, dear, it is Emiliano Martinez. But for a long time or a medium time, I will go in for Diego Costa. Inti said you, sanity. Any of the two goalkeepers at Chelsea, Binyano, you are good to go.
1: Is it not the same goalkeeper? And Enche Crow Koji, the best goalkeeper, a FIFA Club World Cup.
0: Yeah, do you know,
1: I didn't know. Football,
0: yes,
1: I don't know.
0: Football is about time and seas. A Liverpool for an energy league in Anuya. So, you are one energy league. Last season, Omudi say, Omudi fifth.
1: Was it Nyaika?
0: No, I'm only saying that those were this, it was the same Van Dijk. Konate na Liverpool for Castle was saying or called Real Madrid. It was the same Konate who helped them to win the league. Into football, a time and season.
1: 2 years this Castle.
0: That's why I'm saying that Robert Sanchez and the boy at Chelsea more Moji, and he was super. But after that, in the performance, let us say, and Kosoro, you know, that should have been a motivational factor to Robert Sanchez and Kebeman the game, not Kosoro. But you know, we improve here. Into we improve in our person we win it here, you know. You don't settle for less straight away. We call for top quality in this other game. Let's hear why are there, but you know, I don't think players know more about Chelsea. This is John Terry was the captain of Chelsea after missing the penalty against Manchester United at the Lusinski. Go and check the number of European fans at Chelsea. Boy, John Terry started here. It was John Terry, but it drew where it matters most at those times. You need to be at the bench for players who are ready to play and you know. Lift the trophy. Sanchez was good, but you know, after Sanchez, Ayaka Soya Dinano, Premier League last season, Chelsea were 10th, and it was the same Sanchez. So, person move on, Adira, you make amends. And I don't think Sanchez is ready to be the goalkeeper, but me to take Chelsea to that level. Now, who is Sanchez free? Why, you know, Mashon Lacroix, and
1: yeah,
0: I didn't say. Some of us are really concerned about having a leader at the back. Levi Colwill absence no high last season. But again, Medica can say Alonso epetre back no Madrid no went to me. Into went to me and stamping authority over the system. But this time, on an HSS system win a mepe. Until look at Jose Champion yesterday. Solid. You know, that boy anytime be at Chelsea be fixing the game no. Or Madi will be happy. Mashon Lacroix said, you share the tackles, share the passes, share the decision making, share the area duels, share the tackles, share how she joined Kopama for goal now. Morgan Rogers, now, mama made the second goal. Morgan Rogers, it me share. So, look at a choir of Faso and make sure. Oh, may Morgan Rogers go no. She choir Maxon Lacroix for so joining Kopamba up front. Ah, Otimi cross so ball, no said you. You look at him. Say a center back. She quite of fast so pushy ball, no na the ball na kodo. And look at that pass to Morgan Rogers. You know. It reminds me of John Terry. It reminds me of David Lewis. It reminds me of Antonio Rudiger. Say no here. It do say yeah, kwa. You join the attack. You do say you be defender. You know how now sound. The Lucio type of a center back, the Sergio Ramos type of a center back. By profile, that is what you need. In the time at Chelsea, a second goal after that equalizer from George Keno, he was there to provide that creativity to Morgan Rogers and all the MI. And then you know, he had an outstanding derby on my solidity. Which Mr. Robert Sanchez, he could take two goals. But you know, the fact of the matter is that. So who make you there be in a way at the Cravian Cottage now mad this kind of performance who deserve applause. Indeed, I'm only hoping that he'll be consistent and Enra Otire say Chelsea did dinner for that figure no or you'll be able to deserve. But he really gave an outstanding derby and Adia Chelsea are messy for some time now. I think going forward obey added so much to the Chelsea defense. Romeo Lavia Enzo he made food in the absence of Enzo Fernandez. You know, I think say Chelsea fans, you know, also more bumpire. Now I'm making sure say Latvia if stay fit because say Latvia stay fitter. I'm make for the base stable. Chelsea played without their first two central midfielders, Casado Niho, and Obiani a whole Casado Ekreti say Oniho, Enra, Jerry James, and then Romeo Lavia. A boy, human woman, fifio, kama. Sergio Bech, and then Alex Iwobi, you know. And now I'm sure game now I'm so proud of Kevin Bassey and Alex Iwobi in midfield, especially Alex Iwobi. Look at his control, the direction of play, the take on, how was he deciding the midfield play for a team, your friend, and your Fulham. These guys really showed, and you know, may the man who see what else, no, mean to me in car without leaving the three guys up front, Kopama, Morgan Rogers and then Jao Pedro. First of all, Jao Pedro kofa number 9 JC no Sergio. Na me hu ya manti ase.
1: Tunufu so ni ngo.
0: Me hu ya manti ase. Abranti ya butcher to for ya bem. Since ya omo different mo ba be wura mu sey. Jao Pedro ba be bu omo bem and so we share comment section na ko ase e wo Chelsea e website wa who say the fans were not happy with because 20 days ni ko pama de boy juma. I don't know so bad to us, but you know, there is a Brazilian with so much confidence who believes all the quality to lead. 7 goals in preseason, no be a shared Jordan and Banages in the bear. It's early days here to say that we're breaking cares, no. But again, Jimmy Flo Hasenbach or the 9 just now, but Juma Bobonier, you almost say other players or Maba Chelsea, no, or Montimin Farmer Juma, but you know, look at that pass from Kopama and Shaquire of Fast, ye born free goalkeeper, the so, and the born or 2 at them, 31 seconds. From Jao Pedro with the number 9 jersey or the announce on the presence at Genoa, ultimately, the first goal no, for Chelsea. And look at that pass to Wayne Cra or the Mark Kopama. No. Just look at that pass to Kopama. So that is Jao Pedro for Genoa. Oh, the Lobo born quickly. And then I have now Busa see a place in Shana. But you know, I have park and so come home. Look at the movement. She's going on fast. Look at the composure. Oh, ye born far. Eye player and so and such a pass and as a joke or the Mark Kopama and Mumfa and Cody or the Mark Kopama and so she quite or fast the ball in Mark Dimashe when young to Boisier and or the ball in the Mark Kopama it is so that is the type of striker that you need.
1: Sure,
0: or Timmy Associate other players or Timmy or hold you up now against three players and what they are linking up with Kopama for Eye the third goal. The front three of Chelsea, Kopama scored, Morgan Rogers scored in his derby. And then Jao Pedro at one a form so from preseason and Genoa on also I've seen a lot of Chelsea fans need with say a DBM farmer. It's early days yet, but they should be ready with an informed Kopama. Now in this now Mehano, now Genoa or to say yeah, there will be so much attacking quality and the goals will flow. Morgan Rogers there is on Adio providing more a goals. That skills of Esteval, the skills of Kopama in him, but Odim goes, Eche, and Jao Pedro Genoa, or Picky the number nine, and watch, Carlo Ancelotti should follow him so well because he's the guy to lead Brazil in the next generation, the next number nine for Brazil, and Genoa. And three guys naturally, probably Oscar Mata Hazard some team at Wasosa. That is what Chelsea fans will enjoy. Indeed, 3-2 at the Craven Cottage. Fulham fans will go on morning mass. We hear Gonzalo Garcia, we hear Cesar Palacios, we hear Josh King, we hear Oscar Bob. These guys, Averro Abelo and Swaye Ejuba, and you know, they really give Chelsea a good run for their money. Now, after that, and I know we can't Liverpool and come on.
1: Yeah, Carragher.
0: Jimmy Carragher say and she here.
1: I say, arguably, the worst transfer window in the Premier League history. Our 2025-26 season now, Liverpool expended £445 million.
0: Okay. Do you know, I'm Liverpool last season, after winning the league, I'm off for Jeremy Frimpong, right back. Okay, I'm saying we'll be on the atos of Crown Miami. Into Alexander Isak, $125 million. Florian Wirtz, 116. Hugo Ekitike, 79. Milos Kekes, Jeremy Frimpong, Georgi Madashavili, and then you are talking about Giovanni Leone. So our players we and Liverpool is signing last. After winning the league, now you know we hear these kind of signings. You will be expecting and say, let's just say league in the following season. What's that? Everybody will be yet. But say, Joe, Liverpool and me and first our players we and win the Premier League. No, Liverpool were fifth in the Premier League and they were embarrassed in the Champions League. Because they were embarrassed in the Champions League, at least general. And after that game, they also packed the Princess. No, so I'm about to PM our Anfield. Who expect to say Liverpool be put in a fight? But she quite a PSG team. They do be fast. So we move FA clearly. And you man go here and farm Liverpool. Now, who can about this setup? Said you are talking about bit say Alexander Isak. Out of the 14 matches, I know boy no my almost 2 goals. Who for Florian Wirtz? Florian Wirtz said, Florian Wirtz mad double figure. I think he scored 5 goals. Who go Ekitike Emma 11 goals. Or not the obedience in time because he really played and played very well. Not a problem, he injuries.
1: No.
0: You are talking about Jeremy Frimpong. He exploited in a 3-back system. He played so well under Javi Alonso. But within the 4-back, it didn't work for him. Milos Kakes with Zabayi, Marco Senese, and then Adam Smith. And was bomb off the back four. No, I'm on the ball bomb off. He really played. But by Liverpool, he has been a pearl shadow of himself. This is the question starting in San Koyi. Into one. Do you know a team who bet me assemble players to be our PBR? But if you don't get the right balance, if you don't get the right system, to see those players, system no be my players now, you go bad. And system Ben America. So who can Liverpool team now? Now say, Joe, you cannot build a team without a number 6. I'm not saying say Liverpool ball a number 6 in him, but pick McAllister, pick Katie Jones, pick Ryan Gravenberch. None of these midfielders and a good balance, a good protection, a this team, or yet destroyer in front of your back line. Because so Van Dijk, not so Konate, now with these central defenders, you need someone who will protect them. And if Liverpool edge league, you know, or Jurgen Klopp time, you know, they had Fabinho. Or Mobo Champions League final, or Metropolitano, they had Fabinho. And even that, you know, Samuel Henderson behind with Gideon Wijnaldum behind. Three different midfielders who are capable of defending. But at the Liverpool for now, I don't know, some with me and Newcastle United, Liverpool, you know. Oh, sure, I'm game when I'm boy. The second goal, now I'm considering even the first goal that they considered. Born in co defense, and so I said, oh, be anywhere or Babe Bois defense, oh, be anywhere or Babe Gina and Nimudia Bois. And no one said, born in co, almost so, and no one said, born in co Liverpool, sir. And so only Van Dijk, you know, no born in Modi, but no quality. And then, yeah, this will be so. Van Dijk needs someone who will protect him, who will play in front of him to make sure that person provide balance. In the Liverpool, so man go for a holding mate for that, you know, almost person abre. So all these players now, they all matters on said, the problem is that system now not coaching a bono. System name what? Again, they don't have a pivot to balance their backfield. It is the reason why Liverpool concede, you know, uncle ye. And then the last point is that in this era, from Klopp to Arne Slot, the most consistent player who barely Liverpool out of any difficulty is Mo Salah. Last season, now Mo Salah in form. This season, Liverpool are yet to find a replacement for Mo Salah. So the social 86 goals. Now Bishop 29 or more. 86. Now the Gili in 2024-2025. 86 goals in Liverpool share. Mo Salah and Kwanse Mu 29. In 20 goal if you make 57. If you are missing that player, you should be careful. If you are missing that player, that should be a worry. Into one, go for a number six. Two, make sure say you get a replacement for Mo Salah. Other than that, you know, Liverpool will continue to
1: strike. And the problem then and a slot.
0: Okay.
1: Sana because and one it was. Okay.
0: Say number six in the coach in a request for. But I don't know who's in the group near on the number one. In Ryan Gravenberg. And other boy. And Amfa. But team here balance. And that balance should come from a pivot or a different profile from Real Gravenberg. And then so what coach here on Sobaya. The situation in a different form and slot. So on so your ideological coach. And ideological coaches naturally don't go in for destroyers in the team, no. Tally Adams, Alex Scott, Lewis Cook, no, sorry, Thomas Cook, and then Alex Scott. Make a bomb of the team now know what they were on. Naturally, on also team on the Pep Guardiola type of a number six, Sergio Busquets, Rodri, Fernandinho, Thiago Alcantara, a more retentional player, a director in midfield, and you will be our defensive cover, beba. Into on also by Liverpool, no. So okay, players are Liverpool for open now. They are looking at Mbaye, they are looking at Vitor Minnes, they are looking at Bradley Bakula. Won't taste a Liverpool so more come market a crack of number six about because he wants to go the Pep way. Until they find that balance in midfield, Liverpool will continue to struggle.
1: Wow. Mami Nami Hoka Krebi Emra Nafi Yen Twasu. You're interested in what Tottenham. Players are more S Nafi Kudus and so fit. Since he has played, he signed almost signed with Tottenham. Now, other stories, and so, remember PFA, no Suka Crown. Remember awards, no Suka Crown.
0: Yeah.
1: Never heard likely him for him between any awards. And other signings, maybe our clubs, no Gusu, or more, eh, Vegetron and Komoka Crown. Make up him sign Namakudin Komoka Crown, and so, oh, Kesman Television, Kesman and 3.3, 92.9 Accra. Good morning, Joe. I want to ask a simple question. Will Kwasi Zibo win African Player of the Year or what? We are in a country where you don't even celebrate our legends. I think it's a good deal. Sika Nti Enaye, bro. My condolences to the Kesman media and the family. Mr. Kwame Kesi. Duncan Edwin Fratunsu Kuwit and so Abeka Insa and Anope. Other messages and so ha nini na mekwaba na baba kani nini na muamude messages of condolence de abraye wa nakopo inshallah da masepa and emra edimu money ye and
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1: okay
2: general
1: all right it well ye be da se na afi ya pe agan no bi ba bi wo bi a yankope bi ento etusi na akwakusuna mufra numbers no na muni omu eni enkomo Kesben Television Kesben 3.3 92.9 Accra DSTV 364 Go TV Channel 121 Chelsea PPR Palmer Pedro Rogers will certainly be a force to reckon with this season. Very good message from a very doubtful person. NTK, a juso, and a message we and so ba and no pay. Ye bet was so nafe yako a ye anefi very unusual of you. This message you know papa why? Kwasibo. We are on this earth to make money, and apart from death, that money cannot buy everything. Not everything is about money. I heard your guy you projected to get the Black Stars call up is going to play in Libya. And I heard he'll be taking $10 million, which is a huge sum of money. They can take very good care of him and his family. But my question is, we all know what the Libyan teams do to our players over there. My problem is he going to receive all the $10 million at once, or it will be based on his performance? Let us know, because these African Europeans are capable of anything. How is Walid Fuseni Nema and Saka Dauda's condition in Asante Kotoko? May the soul of Mr. Kwamenakese rest well. Anefi Sunyai Zongo and Apejawe and Sode Abreye. Okay. And the other messages no and so kakra and the messages kra the cast ever to whom come kakra no yanko tottenham okay na yanko here signings are omo eye pa sise savino so ababeka ho na yenhwe kudus and so fate no kakra name building kakra kra the other signings no so sise kra yes that is Manchester City omo sign so Eric no lo interest na ewo Enzo Fernandez no mu yeni mu ade but I say they can 120 million. I'm in a mad deadline. B. apa ho ba city sila o me interested o full se kwa kosi se ye hwe ni mi enu ansa ni akwa da so
0: ya Enzo Fernandez you know se Enzo ankwa I also want to make sure say obeti me am build the bond between him and the Chelsea fans Enra before Enra Chelsea ball preseason game against Real Sociedad Enzo bem one omo chasi omo kulu ne sa kopem se
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0: no Enra
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0: Enra de ne nyo omo
1: okay
0: but Real Sociedad de ne de Sociedad Enzo has no connection with Sociedad but for Enra de ne de then ye England for no adia Argentina she England unze de no England ni Argentina e wo a long time rivalry. It started from 1966 World Cup no near me course. So after the elimination ewo England ewo the last World Cup in him no and a Cristiano Romero Nae Molina Giovanni Lo Celso Enzo Fernandez omo kofa flag no omo twere so na omo dey twetwe England for no and it was a war between them in 1982 time Argentina for one topple England for no England for one sa kotocha omo so biwa omo ye ni pa mako mako 1000 ahwe omo nkwa nti sa twetwe ye no na na Argentina for one twetwe England for no
1: okay
0: emma se say FIFA fine Argentina football federation no 235,000 euros
1: yeah
0: because of any amo omo ye no nti ye no na enura in the game against Fulham Enzo Fernando si park no so general all ba mu na and home chassis and you know England for so no more stadium as you know here
1: yeah
0: in Boston against Ghana say no more omunya free kick omunya corner omunya chance ya the whole stadium omunya na sorry but England no be a born in them don't but England no be a born in them England no be a born in them and ti enra de na England de ni mpie and ti omun po England na no omun the corona to aso then those years and boos continue just like what happened at the Craven Cottage nti enra 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stay in at Chelsea because Enzo are ready to stay at you know amat me just think a coach no e dey na better bench and a player e dey bo beto so ni a set time at hun se 5 pm on Friday twama ye nton bi 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inconsistent in the attitude no and e to the bia na ha but Enzo Fernandez there on a good day unya in your midfield and you know I love the na regimes a show leadership who time oba e na no France who the regimes here no catch him so concentrate on you no on you no more game no more forget about the France inty no at the end there it was Fulham fans oh munya Chelsea fans then so tonyo ma no inty me nim so
1: be just divided ana
0: no, you know, I said that is obvious. And football fans there, Obia or the you know, the European football, no, all the components of European football, they be on my news. Administrators my news, coaches my news, players my news, fans my news. I had another Chelsea fans in the turn of my man. You know, so wait me
1: a bit. My trigger, right?
0: Yeah.
3: Oh, Enzo Fernandez!
0: general
1: we
0: Chelsea
1: for
0: I
1: want
0: say no
1: way for one year. Ezin bese me ji nsem no mo ka e me ji se Chelsea se nyo mo na na eto nnum wu wu
0: no.
1: Bu na na.
0: Eye eno ye full and fast.
1: Yes.
0: Ye no ye full and fast.
1: Eh, da be no mo eto nnum ti ano.
0: Against Real Sociedad.
1: Na ye omo na Chelsea fans.
0: Yes.
1: Okay.
0: Please didn't get.
1: Go no zo number ji, o mbe kan se nyo mo.
0: General, and
1: they are your man. Who Chelsea game? I was Stamford
0: Bridge. Bridge.
1: Yeah. So the Craven Cottage. Me say me who Chelsea
0: a game.
1: Game. I was Stamford Bridge.
0: I think the Real Sociedad that game was at the Stamford Bridge.
1: Oh, okay.
0: It was at the Stamford Bridge.
1: Okay.
0: It was the last prison game before this one.
1: Okay.
0: But oh dear, let's wait and see the next game. How they will work
1: so, against Brighton.
0: Yes,
1: right?
0: They know that's what they are. Because simply I know beating me against Conco. And you know, Chelsea fans, if they are booing and jeering Enzo Fernandez, it's no news.
1: Yeah.
0: The attitude of Enzo fans be abeye. Say you know Julian Alvarez on Cocano baby as well, come at Luna.
1: Yeah.
0: But the attitude name of fans and they're happy. And Enra, you know, in an interview, Aomu Ebusa Enzo Fernandez say, send a hunu a chrona omuhuru, you know, and reply them. I say they should go to the Bombonera. Oko Argentina na say River Plate da fem one the year before we inka ho kra because 180,000 and 70,000 capacity kro mu be kru no, so those things are normal in Bombonera nti ondo no enya de say ofa ho kra, but Javi Alonso kasa bi on Enzo Fernandez en kan on and as I said you Maresca team now she say nfinfin ni mu ha de there and here omo de be 140 be by Enzo Fernandez
1: akọ
0: nti omo obi bi omo na nka because you know I think Chelsea are there more and yes, shrunk from other clubs. No? For me, is their midfield and probably the attack or more building. Okay. If Enzo stays a positive for a team friend in Chelsea. Now, Kudus Mohamed. You know, so far, Kudus, the career in the last four seasons, Opia will follow Kudus, Yapia, Bedia, to send a career. You know, and you are there, say, a year, 11 goals a season from Ayas. No, but she 8 goals a season at West Ham. And she said, "Yo, you could do so be brebaining in an on 8 goals a season." No, but she 5 goals. West Ham again. 19 games, 2 goals. I'll pardon him because, general, na injuries, na na air, could just born a body on him. What do you know to in China? I dare by call her Kudus Mohamed a pie injuries. It is a joke for the last 3 seasons, sir. Kudus and Messi 31 games. Meka a game, sir. The teams are not born were playing 20 miambo. Oh, dear, no, too much. What 245 days in 3 seasons? 245 days. And I could use a TNFC. It is a general so quiet player, sir. Now, only player you told Jesse. Only player didn't grow for stadium. Only player will be a boo, dear. Coach air building a team on Faun Kahun. Coach air shishin the team for games on Faun Kahun because who said one who did new Pobono Ubetimi Abuano going forward. And that is the problem of Kudus Mohamed. Injuries, injuries, injuries. So the offer Tottenham was fair. Position on Mudin the last time on called relegation we in Intimo. Omo person omo se sem bibia no mto players e deba se de be omo betimi a compete na de to omo ne ebi nto obo bio. I disagree with this number of signings, Basedo. So who show omo team na? Omo fa new goalkeeper. Omo fa Marco Senesi. Omo fa Bahek. Omo fa Matia Fernandez. Omo fa Sandro Tonali. Omo fa different players. So who ko omo team na ni mu abia Kudus Mohamed wo no? Omo Javi Simons, Omo James Maddison, Omo Matthias Tell, Omo Ewo, Papi Matasa, Omo Dijan Kulizeski, and Omo Kudus Mohamed. And Omo de Savio Eba, Mamushi Nsobe Sabe Kaho. And he said, so what's your Omo team now? Oh, for the left side, that Matthias Tell. Mikimo Ebo the last game against Brentford, but Mikimo is likely to leave because after the game, Roberto De Zerbi criticized him. So he's not likely to stay. Menka Robert or Dobet on also free hoba. And he said, so far Kudus Mohamed, baby or Bona. Also, fan number 7.

0: 2016.
1: Yeah.
0: That was a break di kind after 1989, 31st December Kappa. Kotoko share penalty shootouts against Asofo. Now, if from 1989, 31st December Revolution Cup, and a coup d'etat cup, Nancy BM SA has Kotoko. Kotoko de penalties, Besha has football match. So that match, no, ni omni say, and yaman kwe and fama akra Asofo. Emma penalty shootouts, no, after goalless draw, no, the late Michael Osei, 89 match, no, Bobby, ebo penalty ni bidima Kotoko. Ebe say, sa bako sebna, after 89, na Kotoko nse penalties biada. Between house Kotoko matches, including a Confederations Cup. Cup match beer on bebo beer. Na jene de penalties. Ebe bemuno. Na Kotoko lusu. But after 2089, no much ya President Cup on board 2015. Emma has the penalties. E Gifri Kotoko. Ni ya. And yes, I bad him. And a Kotoko so. Penalties with house. Omo fire. E must rompon. And a converted the last kick. Edema. Team and Dean and so de Kotoko. A dano so has coach no a Bruni na a Sergio Chagil from a Portugal.
1: Okay.
0: And a DNA a Ken Grant ya kanetu as you asi has a wonum kunsa. So one ebe fire jumano. And so as a foreigner, Emma obekochi ya march no ye na hasu folk. And so edin true. So oh yeah, Friday ye de trophy siwa. Dina the omni se nya dia has. Aje cap di afri kotoko order. That is the first point.
1: Okay.
0: Say we ask near fashion team say e ban Friday matches are na cap si won kwa dia e kwa kotoko's advantage na emu makuma akumienu ni mien saso no has e ban no omo di broni e ne bae ni nyina no has answer am faka
2: ene atono no
0: answer am fanko
2: ene so broni
0: e no ye first time and the ma difference be mi say 99 kotoko de watara and a koye, you won't say, or your foreign coach, but now on ye a Bruni,
1: okay,
0: our white, a wo bench. Sansona, if you Obano, Michael Osei, or more coach Biano, Genoa Karin Gito, and no more market Biano, or Munya Brofo, or me be before, or so blacks, and a eternal bench at the Markotoko, but eno and so no. Genoa, Nami Adma, August. August matches are two teams in Abono Dorsupa. Say, Kase. Two teams in Asia or Gesta. Ems or her man in Nina no Pana, Etesia. Nina say, Omo first ever football match. It was as you so was played 8 August 54. That time, Goku style. And I got to say, has 3-0 was Justin Park. Omo match, your boy caught in the first ever league game was played 24 August 58 with Justin Park. Has a nom Kotoko. Kotoko to take any be any Musay that time. And I. Na Konfuanoche Hospital, ya ye ne fufra, e ni mfie mi yonu kura, na che se, ye de, ye patients ha, omu receive bida, ene eba, unti ne o se, ebi ko European Hospital, ne ebi so ka African Hospital, 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The current baby, hospital in CCCN, and an AB before 20 over hundreds of patients, and no more, and as an injury, persons, and our omo, the normal receive in 1958. March in the Amoni, almost here August, baby, it was as you so. But you know, the only say the last time, yeah, they. Cup match bi bel kumasia Kotoko she has month of August no anaye enye friendly match but ye wea cup si su no Kotoko she has u kumase fall back 1986.
1: Okay,
0: that was 10th August 86 Sports Council Cup edano nana yabo league ewie na anyawo tamakulesi form se obe pamku players bebre na wate the musical youth later in 89 a rocket Ghana soccer. And you know the woman is there. Now Benaje Munina Yado Mamba. And one of best share first go Kumasi. But Safu Jemfini Kinsley Williams. Eye Juman 2-1.
1: Okay.
0: If you want cap biana match be a bebono kumasi biano. Aye competitive biano. Has in Lusu Ewo Sekrum. With the exception of a 26 August 2018. Ah, Sonny.

0: Kuba. 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And obo brace. First goal was 40th minute. Second goal 60th minute. Onzi ya sa teni ni biem. Emma September, 3rd September, September almost aboy. Emma has sell usu 2-0. And on ankonya to trouble mwa eko chao in carrier circuit court no. And yen yine dia kwenye aba o pa ye. Aba se breye. Me kaipa 2018. So samwa kwa pa kwa si Fabian versus Seth Hoffman in 2018. Eye bra eno edi mwa kotoko. Eti mishe has. Ewa match BM. Eye bosomi August. Ewa ukumase. With exception of ETC sino. The last time akotoko sashe bi. Eye 2018. Nti tenye pa. Ene esi ye. But has bebe kumase ya. Otimi beshe. Otimbe bo draw 2003 league game has been ya draw e okumase omusa abaye obeka ya na has nche kotoko top forder since eya gaka e the top four baye in 2002 akotoko amo eji sponsor ya di wura mu ano na anytime bia kotoko be sia has bia top four bia no na e din se has e de kotoko atiko obeka form e wo se krum na the eternity said the first ever top four victory a has enyae no na enye kumase it was eye sunyan and a Joe Louis ekwase go say yesia wo air worker either say be draw yesia wo eye Cape Coastal kotoko beshe from a goal down no ma beshe 3-1 so o mi top for kumase a franco say jabu pule 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It was a working incident between Abrantia and Idiade Louis Kwenu defender. Louis Kwenu obo Tamayutu obo Akotoko. Ene Douglas Nkrumah formerly of Kotoko anu akobo Kesben at House of Oak. So Douglas Nkrumah di nibon kumne etri Louis Kwenu enunye enu utano. Ena referee eje foul edema House of Oak. So that time that was second gamer na Samado Pong everybody ama Kotoko after say we freaking Pfizer. Edwani Asante Kotoko. When the first game was against the former team, Emma and Oma do not feel a red card back in Fesa at the 10 against 11 Kotoko 2-1. Papa Komo, Ewa top 4. In the top 4 day 2 of 2009, and I hear no TV suite. So now has a sort of Pando out of Lions or Swabo. I'm about to your first goal. Pando out of Lions are take cash a house 2-1. T. Omi and Uben, you know, be a Lusu top 4 on the first matches in 2-1. And I'm about to the share as a Kamuako solid. This is 2009. Goa Bernard Dombote. Eseye. When a Louis Kwenu. Eko cha Douglas Nkrumah. Ema refugee free kick. So ninina eba se. Sebano matches a omu bono wose yekuro mua. Ne a month of Augusta. Since ete sesino. Kota kwa asheba akope. That was a super tour. Sone Yakuba. Eseye 2 goals. Edema kota kwa 26 August. If you obano. Di omu bo biano. Ha sebeche. And a has bebo draw. Has a beshe and a has bebo draw. So general, and also and no. But I would talk August Bia Bomwa. Ni omuni say August no obia renimi and son son. And the moon try a draw. So why not? Ebe super CD. The last time I musha August, it was
1: Vera. Now August
0: Bebia from 54 okay. And a Goku style. But August no, the last time I musha bi last year. Ne top 4 2-0 e wo eye University of Ghana stadium or Legon na kotoko ashe has president cup bi July nti top 4 no so has se obete no e dan na Frank Abroduku e she first goal e ma eye brante a o se penalty e wo omobo president cup no on se penalty e di ti a e de ma kotoko enya 2-1 win no after a go down e ma obaye Emma ono so be share go Emmanuel Amankwa ewo saa matcha eno so ba so legon nti o free bench ebe redeem saa penalty na has nya late penalties o kan sana Steven Apia sare chankinki e kanuma referee Emmanuel Dolagbenu page as line 2 say offside no saa pinje pinje de ba president cup in July no ni omni said the ball top for no has ene ko share nti e ba no August general o ma share bebre e so month of August mu but August, no, we it is flu akotoko ashe has bakope. E wo se krum. So e wura mu ne de e ding. And you know, near the head to head ni bibia betimi aba ene ade. 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
0: 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And sa game, you say, Yamfa Kapana Mubia. 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
2: fabulous
0: eh 5
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1: Yeah.
0: Aha. So, ete tu. And also, military cap. And a task force cap. Eba so. Na Jerry John Rawlings. That time PNDC government. Na o Kumase. 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Baby abe ye din. Ebo sexy ubi ana. Eni sa curfew time no. Sa match no. Kotoko 1-2-1. Okay. Sisi. Cap matches wo Kumasi bebre. But they declare mkwa no. Eye mkuno. Out of 11 no. Imunkuno. The last time ye bo 2019 e wo Kumase eno half squad first Kofi Koji and akotoko tishe 2-1 that was the first time after 1995 kotoko ne has bako esha first goal na why defeated e wo sekrum so osha first goal nko at least obekor with the point but as adan there has esha first goal but maso konadu e ye magics e ma has e lose sa match ne 2-1 and so e wo nti cup matches in Kumase no and you're 5-4. So, but as I bet you Confederations Cup is so far, Eddie Cock, and about Conso 2017, Yabo President Capono, home and away, has a share 3-1-1 crime. Ebe wo goalless draw Kumase, Eddie Trophy Nikoye, Yesabo Bim, and also penalty shootouts, and also near man Koye, and Farmas of Fogna Rubinian Monso Elusu Yenti, and Sisi wo Kumase Saba, the Eddie Cladia, se has a Sakotoko, Efa Trophy na, a 5-5, simple, and no. And so, dear TNT, a free chinecon. Ye be mount near ma, a be a dimu. Brony coach a coachy cotoco. Brony coach coachy has a musia cossay. Oh, Yamia Duma, ye becum. A brofu coachy say, and a dinner bench, a jacap, macotoco.
1: Okay,
0: and I said, Yama has a fool. Ye be share. Nina, ye be
1: well.
0: Now, ye dear ba, ka crank, ka crank, ka crank, ka crank, ka crank. Confirms a Friday, no, yes, Atanasia. Now, ye do varol. Why, and a ye. Chale in Kumasem Kwano, matches wama boninano, Yami Adma Betem wasem.
1: Okay.
0: Na wine arena to draw a wo se krum. Ya di Kumasem kwa including Justin Park Beba. Nia ya center on Babaya Ara Sports Stadium. Since 59 ye be sisi wono. Our mu bomu first league game. Ewo ose krum 1960. Ma kotokose has 3-1. Ye de wunso wana if you wo washa to draw ewo babaya ran kwa and su nyina.
1: Okay.
0: And swede beba.
1: All right. Am I ready? I ain't called a fee. I record no and BYT and the Guru and the Mamono. Among these players, which of them made a super clash exciting? Kofi Abanga, Charles Taylor, Don Botte, Osei Kufo, Dan Kwe, Stephen Oduro, and Abdul Razak. Dobi ansu ebusa eno no se blink we fi kofodia sector and aba in the eastern region Kumasi Asante Kotoko hasn't taken a trophy from Heart of Oak on a Friday, so this match can't be really based on the history given to us today by BYT. Kumasi Asante Kotoko hasn't taken a trophy from Heart of Oak on a Friday before
0: and
1: one thing here
0: has mumna Enche Kotoko. Mm-hmm. That was our Friday.
1: Oh, okay.
0: Into your mouth June 4, 1999. Calendar no will be a fiada.
1: Okay.
0: 2005, 1st July. Calendar a fiada.
1: Okay.
0: 2016, 1st July. A fiada near Brobro so the bag.
1: Okay. The commiseration goes to the Biri family and the entire working staff of my dearest radio network, Kasman FM. The EPL. Club that won the trophy 30 years ago is the scene to win it exactly 30 years now. Okay, are we if we strong Amido South Korea and anyway, we are brave?
0: You know, I'm
1: what is that?
0: Has we are supporter now. Washington, so I'm unfortunate. Okay, 2022 President Cup, Samuel Bodu Jima has a war crime and no. A Friday, and also has a jibaco, but not a bibini,
1: okay.
0: A kusamo bodu, and a domo jay, and on a justice blitty toya. A friend say, player Razak, Patrick Razak,
2: Fabo,
0: not one watin ukucha, at a cabaco, at a cardia makotoko, and a osako kosay, a man Daniel Free Bani, in ya da face go na,
1: okay.
0: A kate ya go. As our baby may
1: you
0: two want
1: to know, or you know, we are no free.
0: Aha, and no, aye, bibini coach in a day has.
1: Okay,
0: a
1: say, what our cabro for coach,
0: Abrofua, or more bona de Muntiminje.
1: Okay,
0: but a sin naya has ashe bakwaji, aye, President Cup 2022 under Samuel Bodu.
1: Okay,
0: and a ukabibia boomiswa kotokonso, aye, ne de a free moa, and also Nina kotoko, ajeno, aye, ana has a bruni, and a de kotoko, and so a de urim.
1: Okay. Abbas, some me go on.
2: Ne go on, baby.
1: Yeah, mother form.
2: Baby, you do, baby.
1: You better can some
2: of them. You can back at the back. So 53, 52 Kotoko, 3 new Jazz Park. You have to Kotoko 5-3. And with Jazz Park, I'm going to question about scores on Wanga.
0: Debbie,
2: what's the BBC?
0: Mabo.
1: Oh, Kasaya team.
2: Me see Wanga scores.
0: How's it take Kotoko?
2: Wanga scores.
0: First half, Emma Kotoko better take Kenny B.
2: Wanga scores.
0: Emma, because I game, no young one, we came.
2: Wanga scores.
0: Squalan, it was not.
2: 5.
0: No, 5-1 a year. 5-1 a year. League now, I am on 24 for guessing.
2: Yes.
0: And you postpone the year.
2: Yes.
0: Until almost have a BM, I'm ever born.
2: Yes.
0: BM, and it's a replay. No, I'm falling August. Until I'm on Woodino. But first league match, and I buy no. Has been share 5.
2: Five.
0: Yeah. Kumasi. And no crown. Kotoko scored first through Akwasi Amufa.
2: Yes.
0: And I have to take
2: care.
0: Enya, we know.
2: And so,
0: and
2: so, and so, five run numbers are okay. So, we put it as
0: five.
2: Oh,
0: match number five.
2: Ah, numbers are okay.
3: We are five.
2: Adi e ya e wo football bia ni adi yom kru manso ye ba omohwe ha
4: ye no correct
2: ti se ba the major three trophies in Africa Champions League Confederation Super Cup ye di two wo kru ma the major three trophies in Africa Champions League Confederation Super Cup ye wo three trophies in half secretariat e mu two ye di ni kru ma ye ba kru ma na se bibi ye di bibi e bibi bia kwa ye timi di adi no ko Nti e catch you say nyame aduma Friday match ni because of I working day nti but before they catch 4 o'clock now yen ni e ba ye di keeper wako wake up and first five goalkeepers five o kan obi omuni sa player ni bi kotoko ni bi yen ye di keeper wake up 42 countries ako wake up na first five goalkeepers ye keeper won bi ye di neighbor And the catch almost say, Anna Yabano, Omina would tell my only senior my neighbor Bessia. Only senior neighbor Bessia. Because, and near my dear Cromano, said, Oh, a dorsal. 12,000 folks say,
1: Yay, one of them.
2: But was he?
1: Positino.
2: Positino.
1: One of them.
2: I want to die.
1: Okay.
2: On Yanya ma, go for the Abre Bruni, no, a disaster. And to Cromana, yea, ban, say, yo, yea, ban, say, the Timbeo Croman, yea, baba, yea. Tell supporters, and yea, catch up, say, Yanya ba. Nasabia, we ask a swam and a mob be beyond one croom. We ask a swam and a mob be beyond one croom. Open a crab, the house of oak.
1: Swaminami
2: mobi, beyond one croom. I didn't see for me as a mensual answer. Then the crew,
1: the
2: cranium. A two baby and a crew up the house of oak. On my friend, on my baby, Viae. Because the last time I bought a disaster in your share home, Tom won't ever be Viae, ye and baby Viae, ye and him dear by it to me. The supporters in the catch home say, Yet Benjamin Sari, ba Benjamin Sari, and the Bacroma. O ba, scoreboard, and in the hall. You never better scoreboard,
1: or myself, I'm quite a born.
2: They said the whole gun will be in war. O chano
1: ana se gano play bien timi shadow
2: play bien wa jiso cha ba masa se
1: bien timi shadow bien man
2: obi ve shadow cause see are the current obi no chano keeper woku wake up 442 countries goalkeepers what am say keeper 33 times 22 is any 120 no total 5 wa when are there team bien the keeper say na ko eh oka 42 126 no go the fifth Okwe di fifth.
1: Kakulezi bedo oyeno.
2: Timbi ya di keeper trene kwe. For times 42.
1: 42 be.
2: And I wake up ni ya
1: yese. Workhouse countries kwe yese.
2: Yese.
4: 48.
2: Eni ya zenu kwa zema tiso. 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
4: 144 goalkeepers.
2: Na okwe di 5. 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
2: gwa gwa gwa gwa gwa gwa gwa gwa gwa gwa gwa gwa gwa No, Mr. Zal. How many are there?
4: 44
2: goalkeepers. No, I could fifth. Yeah, the neighbor come on the chumbe to see Kahwe na Ozuundia. And to scoreboard, and 30 cities. Yeah, the Ben Masal box in the best war. Which are 30 cities? 30 cities as a sum. Obas Obama Kuma. Which are 30 cities? 30 cities as a Ben Masari. Uko VIP. Which are 30 cities as a Ben Masari. You free a pet, Sir Joe. Yeah, the banner come outside the main gate. Which are Nagia? 10 cities. Uko Jangwa. 15 cities.
1: We play a football World Cup in Tema. Can we name them by you?
2: Maybe I'm Bobida. I say I'm Bobida. Captain, your captain, your interview.
4: It's only Nihas.
1: No,
2: there be commentators in a car. Former
1: player.
2: We watch all my commentary in car. Former player. Pacho, Benny, you won't get it out.
1: I won't give up.
2: WWE, you lose so much. So you chroma the about trousers of folk.
1: Okay.
2: See about chroma, you lose so much. WWE to support us in the channel. So, but then we cast any call we any about throw. I'm saying, at the end, at the back chroma no. Obiamra. Stadium. I'm here on Sunday.
1: Okay.
2: So Friday, at 4 o'clock. Usa wa juma ura or better was a Democracy Cup. Okay. Any ebo.
1: All right.
2: As the folk supporters will be attending.
1: Osa wa kasa chuma how. Okay.
3: Five odds as I said, five on Guma. Sergio, said Udi Ukai and Abbas. I feel no goalkeeper, but then I call wake up. But I also say, can the goalkeeper call wake up answer? Ed and lad. It's a feeling when you be. Ubia, Unya de Munoda. Unya de Muna on in Neda.
4: Onto Namda.
3: Onto Namda. Na akoni atwa bre bo amane hrusie ni dede a oyo se ka goalkeepers dia the lack e dun ko weka banam so nya bi danchi an waye dede an wa kwan sa by come na we say the enu aka e no e Friday bia na Augusta e show and so do yemi minu aka no ha na nyina echi a oka che se ye coach ni black coach we South African ni bo ni coach ni dia Europe. I'm a crow, kind of crown, dog, and a bonwa. But I was sure, Grapcosa.
1: My name is a crew, country in the wooden
3: team,
1: boy.
3: In any team.
1: For Michael, my boss, Abbas, by Michael. Abbas,
3: my
1: name is Sergio. Abbas,
2: Sergio,
1: who goes to the free?
2: But to Manaco,
1: call where they are very.
3: I said, what do you want to say, Mania Deca? Why, South Africa, Brony? I will be Bini and I'll say, you're a coach in your head. Why, Europe, Bini? Why, what do you want to say? What am I, you be having your mouth?
4: What's
3: your record, Nato?
1: About
3: you ever that as a part of a pure record, then you're saying
1: about Tinker, Brony, and I'll be Bini. Let the last workers
2: will
1: be.
3: And yes, I come about at Tia says, all kind of some catcher and say, you know, Morocco goalkeeper, be a self Joe. So, oh, say Africa has a ya. Oh, Africa has a ya. Countries are much normal now. So, Tim Conformu player, I don't know about country moment to me, yeah, they can see a part. Yeah, national team, you can see me to me, Soma, a Senegal any Morocco. A Senegal any Morocco.
2: Eko spinner
3: or better transit to Morocco goalkeeper or Sian Young. Ah, you're the national team crack with some Morocco or Mutia saying. You could just in the game moment to saying. Yet near Morocco. Morocco for Morocco, Morocco goalkeeper. I'll buy the first match. Said an hour can some boy and when he posts it, Mukofam, Mukipa, look at 2 miles. Your first match, I a boy, our class for Sedum, no, our goalkeeper better than 5 minutes. Said, oh, what a penalty.
1: Okay.
3: What's your penalty? You're me, I shall know.
1: Match better.
4: So, those are hands and perfume.
1: Okay, simple 5-1. Okay.
3: What's your penalty? Morocco goalkeeper. I'm going to say, oh, be a little one answer. I said, the keeper, Papa. And it's Yanya, Yanya, Yanya, Sadoka, Samantha,
1: Samantha, Gaza.
2: There
3: Yanya keeper from Morocco or the Naba, Yami Adma Sunday.
1: Okay.
3: Asa Konya goalkeeper or so called Kappa. What that 3 matches? Olusu Bakwa Baku Bobia. And the another 20 and a 20 goalkeeper crabbit me as you. And I'm an Amosan, you say 2-1. It's here trying almost a general Vanimbra. Pay a player, say crying. Foreigners, I register, man, Yami Adma Sunday on Baba can look out for no no. Yami Adma Friday. About some pa. I'm from goalkeeper. I'm in the posse. I'm in the 2 minutes now. And yes, son of the bench, my side of the Jinan Friday. About score my Jinan, a becow. Yes, supporters, no.
1: All right.
3: Recruitment aboard now, I'm my shape, pleasure. I'm the abba, Eddie Baba Canada, and one. Not the first record, and I said, Twama. I'm guess, Pia, I'm on Sabo, I'm the Brony coach, but never be neat to venture. Sejo abas pe kramo ma stadium nyaba pa Friday e kwa
1: bia so dey where dey dey dey
3: na make sure say
1: ya be show Benjamin Sare in babisi o
2: ah in babisi o
1: o ko he na tensity
2: tensity za utwa
4: wo ni ani ha ze for na betia o mo dey hunu bi da ha ze for
3: na
4: ya dey hunu bi a
1: Okay. Okay. Okay.
2: Hello, Mr.
4: Joseph.
2: I don't know why one second. Soon I found a boat here, Mutier. Yeah, Isakumo. Yeah, me no can say my boat here, Mupa, Mutier, Soon I, the Kuzungu, and your chair will be a
3: Bia Isakumo.
4: Oh, Mumra, Baska, dear. And any of Kotoko supporters, more beer and trevi. Then you'll be a man by a lad that Friday. Then you're a crown, your bag is cagassier. If you see any of the falling prayers of Papa Fopa, Albert Chas and Timani Ghana, mine.
1: Okay.
4: You're the beef from Congo. You're the beef from Morocco. You're the beef from Ivory Coast. The beef, it is a heifer. And you are a goalkeeper, Moroccan goalkeeper, Papa. Was ever. Yeah, I saw the Raman. And that a crack has a foreigner, but who pie, of course, if you are there, baby.
1: Hearts of Oak is the most disservice club in Ghana. How can a goalkeeper who Abbas John Amin can really answer?
2: What was the most?
1: Also, how can a goalkeeper who ranked 5th out of 144 goalkeepers come back to Hearts of Oak in spite of juicy contracts from other clubs outside Ghana? Kekusi, I just be saying, say, now, I was all just a class, baby, do you see? A silent man, come back, you'll be on fast ceremony, Samba has a foot.
2: Omohazi
1: on Tissa
2: has him van.
1: The make a contract.
2: The make a me, you could see, I'm say, Matthias, yes, oh, I'm not come back to the boss.
1: What's all just say? Oh, Nimda, he said, the old canal. Cause I'm about to house.
2: I
1: go be a fan of
2: Nadia, sir, or better just a house now, Bonnie, in your timana.
1: Oh, Zemuwa.
2: He was a whole of you, quite a thousand.
4: I'm
2: calling
4: you, and you're not here.
2: I'm
4: calling
2: you. What does it?
1: Goalkeepers are called World Cup. World Cup on the tour soon.
2: On tour soon.
1: And when your club, yeah.
2: When a club has a folk, you're in the contract. One of you buy. Club, when you buy. One of you.
1: One
2: of you. One of you. Has an anna, Kusi, of you got also noon, Tessede, was ever does no but Ted.
1: When a club yamo,
2: but was it?
1: When a club yamo was number.
2: That won't go, baby.
4: I'm not from now Friday.
2: Uncle, baby, I'm
1: not from now Friday.
2: Uncle, baby, I'm not from
3: now
2: Friday. I'm not from now Friday. I'm
1: not from now Friday.
2: I'm not from now Friday. I'm not from now Friday. I'm not from
4: now Friday. I'm not
2: from now Friday.
1: I'm not from now Friday.
4: I'm not from now Friday. I'm and that is the other. You have a poor match in the house for Benjamin Sare quite.
1: Okay,
4: now, I dear, what's the more of a banana? And you match where they are, sir, where they are, 30 Ghana, 50 Ghana. And you will be a moment, wouldn't you cry, or 30 do 50 there? Buano said that Friday. Nay, I'm perse, so you're Kotokochi tenia, over 10 feet. Because I had died, so will be a ba ever yet, named Kala Kotoko. Players are signing up and a borrow mobile
1: book.
4: And you will be in terms of Sasunaya Hassini, Nasa Benjamin, Sarinti Naba, Yan and Tam, and a petty to Nasoti Stadium. Mumra, a man in your
1: face.
4: Namum has a 4 o'clock on the Areho, a Besako, because Chatinato, a Friday, and as I August.
1: Samuel J went to Germany in 2006 World Cup. Samia Ji,
2: yes.
1: Rubidi Kabana,
0: no, no, no, no, no, no, no, no, no, no, no, no, no, no, no, no, no, no, no, no, no, no, no, no, no, no, no, no, no, no, no, no, no, no, no, no, no, no, no, no, no, no, no, no, no, no, no, no, no, no, no, no, no, no, no, no, no, no, no, no, no, no, no, no, no, no, no, no, no, no, no, no, no, no, no, no, no, no, no, no, no, no, no, no, no, no, no, no, no, no, no, no, no, no, no, no, no, no, no, no, no, no, no, no, no, no, no, no, no, no, no, no, no, no, no, no, no, no, no, no, no, no, no, no, no, no, no, no, no, no, no, no, no, no, no, no, no, no, no, no, no, no, no, no, no, no, no, no, no, 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
1: 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Tony Montana Transi and Jebe Kono Honafi or the Zem Kakra Atuja or local stories Kakra or Besan de Abre. But before I said Tony Bebano, me court Makofanka to Kakra fi Dr. Amuzu and so Yeba, Yebe din Komono Ebe to Asolom. 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
2: Let's say Katie Kano, Yakofi, Aqua Cochia, Busan for now. 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
0: Alright.
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0: Javier Clemente. 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
4: Yes, she has a seven shedding. Because if you had it, me am kan se na na na he food.
0: Mhm.
4: It's your first steps na na me kai steps I have before.
0: Yeah.
4: Na we your program ha se na me ne baba ye. Ti fi hade ye ni pa.
0: Mhm.
4: Ene bi on se nyina ni se de papa o city.
0: Yeah.
4: I quite remember say me sia driving onu no ehunti me call ni driving school.
0: Oh okay.
4: Wow. They are very good. And it is as some cases say, Yatuna, you may be so unashed, Yako, to say, they are penny for the Kaya. And I want so a giant animal, and I saw much
0: more.
4: Yet to me, caught a yammer hope, see a buyer, a bevel shedding, and yet my phone in
0: nearby. But the most, papa. Of a govia, you must also.
5: Hey,
0: Ujam, yeah.
5: As I've been saying, I'm not papana. Sabre okri nyamene te de o ya ase nya sa nkasem we yenti minchire se meti ye no na menyini se me hwe niamabi ansa na mu se eh se ye no kre nti we de

0: So we see two, no one here replacement. 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You were flexible one. Ah, it happened about plasma. No. And I say you were acrylic. And I say you were the shower. Unti and found some cubby man as unto be. And also a fixed prosthesis. And also two and a mobile changement in Taklenica. You bear and so the amount. You know who do mean? You were PFM. And I say porcelain fused to metal. And I think you were back on so I FM implant. And maintenance you to an mobile gentleman. Say you see to unquant the gentleman in Taklenic. You bear wow. Near restore or smile on a back. To send the night, tell her gentleman dental clinic a cheap one, yeah, you are fine cry. Gonna have fine name in a gentleman dental clinic. Oh, oh, hey, oh, a cry. Gentleman dental clinic, two branches, oh, a cry. The first one, oh, Nungwa, right after Nungwa Senior High School, would do any check and come on to know. When Sabin Kusu or pay, gentleman dental clinic branch, oh, any NDC office, no, and I say Italian pub, any day, and you share, oh, Nungwa. I say so atomic down, Domiko Benyaran about, would do any check tie funnel. On Sabin Kunso Pair, Gentleman Dental Clinic branch by Kunso Ha, Lady Juma Dio. I face a sentimental Mukumase, or hey, a report junction, total filling station, a chew pair, Udu any HG. On Sandy Faso Pair, Yene Air Methodist School never a report junction, any D and Mushe. I face Kumasa Wa Hair, a Tonsu High School junction, traffic light, Masawape, Gentleman Dental Clinic branch by Kunso Ewa, Yedi Juma Dio. For you, so head gentleman dental clinic. It was central police station, and Chemuapa, any central market, and any dear Mushe. I did Juma Dioa, but sign it was central police station in Chamona. Takra then so, oh head gentleman dental clinic, a branch now, pipe and no traffic lights. Tadisco Junction, why, and can it be an AGM bank, a one. Sabons and corner moon, a gentleman dental clinic, Yawa, ye dear Juma D. After I was a gentleman dental clinic, oh, Eco Bank storyboarding. Storyboard na eku bank e wase e no e sro pair na o he gentleman da obehu ye e wa aflawo afew do ani kochiem e wo techima no so abono mantem gentleman dental clinic e wo my zero road enkom hotel e 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office na ye di ejuma di e wo honom. Ghana half an end in the gentleman branches and everything Ghana high in now. Utu and among by a show near Buana or Syria no castle so acquire at the amount. So here with TV Nasia, your numbers in the Guas and which my friend, gentleman and tackling. I was half my toll for you. So 054-990-6588. Ofra Doctor Abedjo, so the inquiries will make Abedjo so near Buau, now so Syria no castle so acquire the amount. Gentlemen, it's time for you to smile again.
1: All right. Yes, I am a muni na kwa babiom de aba midfield action Kesben Television. So, Tony, what for nonsense? Some kakra bi na fi kosisibo. Nonsense, some kakra. Yemfano intrato na impedimu. Mrenu koyi papa.
2: Herbasol Company Limited ena ede Herbasol Capsules ede aba yo bi e wo tube mu e bi e capsules ana e wo ni spray e ho no mu o dia ne se o ye brema before so no ho ka fo no be hie mu e wo mpa so no 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

0: 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One Trading, a one mouth, two honour, Ubenya B, and Opa Huan, a Doom Market, KO, Dr. Mensa Bantuma, and a Swamming, so Ubenya Easy Brands, and H and H Brands, Uben Musua, Manu and Vena, Vena 50ml, medium bottle, no, Name can for Edia Mam, Samuel Indoor Program, and I say Outdoor Program, Ben Musua, dear, Manu and Vena, Vena, and Sony, eh, Papa. 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Open Verna. 750 ml medium bottle na obenya ne do drop a na wo so akofa Unilever na e de lax samran e de aba e ye tablet soap na samran na e den enam ehono ensuo kana samran no e vanish at once your 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international company because omo money money e was so power Unilever na e de lax any rag zone enso aba market no so Jabin Community Bank PLC say ye be a swear, you know, celebrate ya, ye be boa, and man, loan be a pepiano on San Etimi Aka, say ye was Saint Paul, Saul loan way de interest no our form power, a dinner pony honam asset, as Saint Paul, and I make him for Eddie amount, and now ye war or papa loan scheme, and no a year, a jetty form mano, mokamu boom, we a cool number by some bear says, so loan interest in all form pa, yes, sir, kofawe bra, also about any of your branches, Jabin Community Bank PLC, and your account be a yeah, savings account, current account, microfinance, obey time to shares, sir, yes, soon soa, obey to me at to come up now, open loan soa, or apply on some ebekan. 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The situation at the same. What the any ebubu? A crying edit them. What the any emfu? O your ba, o your bema, na obese, o true hino, a fu, na a fu ya, just a one yan, amuzu, hair food, amuzu, hair food, and a old Joshua says, oh, bea, a can one sem, emma, o your bema, o your ba, o true hino, a fu, na a yet, na hana, hana, hapa, na, yes, trotted plants, just a. 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powered by 1.5 liter petrol na chese fu ano enum pi ye what 6-speed automatic transmission na Eban Cruiser we die enanti smoothly na entwifo so car no e papa enye ma wudwo pi ne dia ye modern 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
1: 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spread assign 3-year contract the Ama Omo Tina and also and I'm so be a new that's a Kosizibo we call Libya by ho and our choir or call Jessica Tree. Yes, this is son of Brabunina.
2: Yes, yes. Two folks. if you want to analyze talent and production line,
1: yeah,
2: you disagree.
1: Yeah,
2: but if you want to analyze the life,
1: yes,
2: as a footballer,
1: yeah,
2: and the one name as a footballer.
1: Mm.
2: Now when the age and how I enjoy a footballer,
1: yeah,
2: you will agree with him.
1: Yeah.
2: There are two sides of the coin. Osha ha, baby, Obeka say no. We are both Spanish La Liga, we are both World Cup.
1: Mm.
2: I didn't know on Cairo. But after that, you ask yourself again.
1: Yeah.
2: Would the European team be ready to pay him 80,000 euros a week? $80,000 a week?
1: Mm.
2: No.
1: Because he is 28 years.
2: Yes.
1: Yeah.
2: He is 28 years.
1: Mm.
2: Is he thinking about Manchester United? Is he thinking about Man City, Real Madrid, Barcelona, AC Milan, PSG? No. So if that, yeah. Though you disagree with the platform because believing that playing the Blaster, playing at the World Cup, playing the Spanish La Liga, will offer him different platform.
1: Mm.
2: But $10 million
1: yeah.
2: in 3 years.
1: Yeah.
2: And I didn't remember.
1: Yeah.
2: In 3 years.
1: Yeah.
2: 1 year, be over 100 billion.
1: Or by a proper unveiling.
2: Yes.
1: So, we'll sign called back. Since we'll sign back to Ghana.
2: Oh, okay.
1: Yeah. So, we'll sign called back.
2: Yes. If you want to talk about the life of a footballer, you have no option than to agree with him.
1: Sure.
2: The age, as I said, he's not going to play for the best teams in the world.
1: Mm.
2: And they will not pay him this kind of money elsewhere.
1: Yeah.
2: But the Libyans are ready to offer him this huge amount of money.
1: Yeah.
2: And you know, 28 years in football now, and in the transfer market, say, Obenya 28 years, no team is never considered unless you say, who are high profile, who are proving beyond doubt.
1: Yeah.
2: But 28 years, obviously, well, in your platforms now, you'll be going down the 7,000 euros. And you know, I want to say, game, when you discuss here, we talk about the top teams and the amount of money. Oh, honey, I see it here. Ellen Holland, 525 million a year pounds. Oh, how to see a team, you tell Bruno Fernandes. But how could teams in Ketu and where you tell Bumuka 8,000 and 7,000 now?
1: Yeah.
2: A whole new tier because so if it is about money, the life of a footballer and life after football. You agree with
1: Kwasizibo. All right. Sorry, Sir Dawson, you're me falling in a MRC, Peggy, my DJ, KA, the Crank Crank to Crank Crank, a Bray. And then, Nana Chinebua Kodia, the second, or no, a Jura Chidom Hine, Nana, and your birthday, a special one. We, if we, Chief Inspector Abdul Latif Kadir, also, we show happy, happy, happy birthday, Nana, Nyankwada. 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
0: We'll be right back. We'll be right back. Gotta pay some bills.
2: Hooray! 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

trousers, office wear, and ya now, and ya man kwao, and madio, and man yo ma ya shako wedding, party, engagement, brands from across the world, Ellen Trace, Adriana Papel, Jones, New York, Tehari, Casper.

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1: Patrol said, be bad dream, my better man's ye. 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
1: And okay, you really in a fee. 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

0: thank you, you go on to go go on to so on. 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
1: officers, mess or no, and you should be rich,
0: yes,
1: and can't it enough, Mazas and Tokoto, Hono, me training,
0: yes,
1: dear car, rich packer. 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
0: A one rich packer, would you only come out to see Mata Bantosua? Because now should I be doing the Kumia and Papa Kelvin out here? 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
1: sir?
0: If you see Kumasia,
1: sir,
0: because I have Papa Kelvin, you didn't know what you done,
1: sir.
0: That's 17 something by 2026 in our rich park. No,
1: you
0: know, you have a car, Kelvin. Now, you couldn't know what you're
1: done on your
0: day. You're not sure. You're not sure. You're not sure.
1: Azor den wi ni na ka ha ye du brada akwanya kase pa yenya edimatie fo so the bia wo bia de woton location kasben en kwa no juni na tie fo ho sa so ha di ya jura de ye pa cho 1 week in bomodia 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Kuna four nyanka prisoners. Prisoners, he cried, yes, wa when it was in chair. You call prisons and chair. So, Zinfaso, dear, ni dear. I go any present. I go see a dear penna. I want money. I should be medium. Chacha, papa.

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1: 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Yeah, oye juma papa papa. 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On said ye tin to 32 kama.
0: As if you have a perfume, no system, you might style be.
1: Yeah, aye, chese, emuno, emuna, aye, yak bonica chosa, aye, foxy out as ye, chese, muna, aye moton, instead of tensile strength. 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
1: Oh, said ye, tiye.
0: I should have you.
1: And yes, I'm going to have fun. A bench of one and a pan.
0: And yes,
1: a Santimani Ghana, they should conquer the whole world. The most industrious entrepreneur.
0: So, bit you ready, you know. I'm a moya with that.
1: Yeah.
0: There's a who's a papa and church.
1: And then she's a papa.
0: Sir.
1: What do you mean? Impeach for Michel Juman.
0: Now, dear Decran, is there? A Juma Buwa. Anka ebia ye de qualified personnels ane be ye.
1: Yeah.
0: Papa be fa ni nim de so ene na kwa nkyere so abomodia tenetene wo.
1: Yeah.
0: So ye qualified. So nye qualified.
1: Yeah.
0: Wo betenetene wo. Kakra, kakra, kakra, kakra. The last time Michiano. Oni mi din komo pa. Yeah, the last time. Now, one day, said nearly 2 months. Is your 1 on 1? Say nearly 2 months.
1: Yeah.
0: Ah, ubia si ya papa. I won't come on anyka.
1: Of course.
0: Aye, me die. Idi ya obe fro. Elephantiko. The two of us no mebo modia. One day meka.
1: Yeah. Me die na ano card doctor na.
0: Aye, we si ya fro doctor.
1: Doctor Opari.
0: Hmm.
1: Now so your doctor okay man now no hospital the mudia na wo pania na o ma prescription so adaruma doctor of radio reduce na me doctor
0: eh infantico na waka di aka no na owia waka di aka na wi no odin sabe she di butum as usual no aye ne kasi.
1: Ntin fant we mu nyina ho one kan chem up to now.
0: Oh there be say wo no. Se me bomo dia na me kokka che o ze, makoshi adaita sisi a. No aye mi say ya. Minim se ni a wo tie. Nti wo asem bo aye nkan chere wo.
1: Aje say papa kasi.
0: What ya say?
1: E bra no kan
0: chere. Eye cool lie. Eye cool lie.
1: Aje say odi adoe mu se.
0: Wo ze time papa de ba aha say no. O de ba say da house no.
1: Yeah.
0: Aha.
1: That time nyina e cook ma.
0: Aha. That time wo kofi.
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1: 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That is why you blockade.
0: Ya botu ma no. 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
1: Ah, wo ye passer
0: ba. Still. Ne sabe shi ma yi kakra wa ma. Still.
1: Infantry into my mama links me you know.
0: Debi. Who said to you?
1: Papa call heaven.
0: Some links be owa. Some links be owa. So one opare obako akose no. Mean ah na da enyi menu ano.
1: Say papa call shrine ma. Shrine ma we
0: say. Wadru ha o say.
1: Wadru. Ah oh say kabe 2 minutes.
0: Wadru.
1: Oh. Eh infantry zi ano.
0: So that man na dia me be catch the ope. Obako akose me lie. So. Tiesa na ade bechi no. My dean, I'm sure dean, cause me call boss with them, says Jack, and no papa, me have you, as a mabba. Only a dreamy cup of quack or say, like, Nina. So, see, pa, to too many pa.
1: Nametiasi.
0: Hey, eh, I say, oh, MC.
1: So be a trouble in the catch in Yametiasi.
0: We're
1: so trouble in the catch, Yamia quine doors,
0: dear, say. But say, Papa,
1: the Lord is my shepherd.
0: Kakra. Oh, Tibia Boko,
1: you who are doom. Now, send me more than some man crown so much. Remind where you go on, Fanty. So much man, a man who say yes,
0: because in Nippa, Saitamana, you could feel cocochia moving in Anno. Na Eddie,
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0: Frackadam. 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
1: send it 30 cities. 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
1: Debbie.
0: 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Oguguru?
1: And you're buying him. You're the city of Yenu. A gun tafuyem. 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We,
0: Miss Kato. Sometimes, you're so funny binum. A binum. So funny binum.
1: Yeah.
0: What you say, cash one.
1: Yeah.
0: You're so for you. Oh, come on. 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
1: ye profane
0: yes
1: aba mu waye afrim
0: on the radio stations no bia one house style
1: yeah
0: station bia one house style
1: yeah it's true say no we o niam afa
0: say wo back has been na say ya tna ha be 16 years here dia
1: any watch
0: ai the back has been 2010
1: eh ubenya snet pay and the snet pension pay
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0: it would ya udru via na se udru different area enze okoye di obeye
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0: aha ana manente
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0: share
1: 5 years 10 years ha umuotu
0: babia
1: uo standard
0: Messi
1: tongues out.
0: Babia ube
1: the opportunity is big for
0: Be-bia.
1: You. At the presidency.
0: Yeah.
1: At the hierarchies of kingship and Be-bia. Kingdoms.
0: Because penifuo pa sebise bo masugu yeso omuti ye no.
1: I'm telling you.
0: Se unwie na unyako we chira.
1: That's right.
0: Sometimes we am great to me show say hey. Penikasi we su tie dwuma di.
1: Na say ready eti ofi kasiem.
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1: 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Microphones.
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0: 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Like Ghana no. 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Ye yeah. 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
1: Yeah, it's true.
0: Kesbin TV. 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
0: Na mama fusuya.
1: Yeah.
0: Emma
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0: 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We yiro ho. We mi ye this next time for we can is sa.
1: Oma de.
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1: Okay.
0: But instead of say bia nka because we say obedwa na so obeka se bia me hwe we na nye me fe no.
1: Yeah.
0: Onka ne sa.
1: Okay.
0: We hu se we ni giade ne ho.
1: That's right.
0: To obema encouragement no.
1: Okay.
0: Vem na.
1: Oma green light.
0: 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And won twen se asimasi ye say wa build ya drew ha on the kuta way we would know ye debi. When ni ji hm na wo pepanis obe ya dear na.
1: Okay.
0: We will push you.
1: Ma go ahead.
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1: na be star.
0: Womu donso.
1: It's true.
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1: wetuma be nyam pempensu obi
0: omo no so
1: that is true
0: it is a basa pa
1: for coach o be je o dance amia
0: na
1: pemple popra
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1: is true
0: it does a wo to nyum ana obobo se wo ehun se talent bi wo mu a da bi
1: On build order. 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
0: Papa di ane ntesa. 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Okay. 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Yeah. 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
1: it's true
0: ofena adwuma me di agro
1: yeah
0: debi
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0: wo mo pedi abin dada
1: yeah
0: qualified personnels
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1: It's true.
0: See, I share papa.
1: Yeah.
0: Yami shi yin aedi.
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1: Yeah. Ebuwa kwa menshi
0: ya. Hey, Mr. Fox. Ewa akra. Drive neso.
1: Okay.
0: Aye, onosu 92.9.
1: Okay.
0: Aye, Mr. Fox.
1: Okay.
0: Or share your media no ewo TikTok.
1: Okay.
0: Ah, kusia di epena.
1: Okay.
0: And so, or share your media no TikTok.
1: Wow.
0: Emmanuel Aqua. Ye church yamu. E damasini mo messages. Ken. Any other phone mi na e damasi. Ebzi.
1: Yeah. Evantu uko kofuria government hospital. Mortuary department.
0: Abdella. No? Okay. Selina. Okay.
1: Ura Kofuria Government Hospital, Eastern Regional, Mortuary Department, you know, in front of the gate, you know, or say, I was like you. Ura Muna Wupia, but say, one day you'll be like me.
0: Oh, Kofuria.
1: Government Hospital.
0: Wow.
1: Maybe a Mortuary Department, one.
0: Okay, so
1: yeah. Yatro, say,

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1: Fortunate that the judge now makes a detour that he will not abide by the repeat application for injunction. Earlier on, he adjourned proceedings when the application for injunction was filed. Now he's turning around to say that he will not abide by the fact that the three judges should determine the injunction by reversing what single judge did. Was strange to me. The pain of what is this case is that he wants my client to cross-examine the witness. My client is not trained to do that, and I don't want to be seen also to be defying his orders. So that is what has happened, but I believe that it's unfortunate. I thought the judge will respect the fact that the three judges should determine the injunction, which was restraining him from continuing with the case. He didn't do that. In fact, it was a decision of the Supreme Court, coupled with the fact that Honorable Kojo Oponkoma has repeated his motion before the three judges, and I wanted to bring this into attention. And that is what I wanted to do. And if you saw what happened, I brought it to his attention that, my lord, although the first one has been dismissed, there's a repeat application restraining you from continuing with the case. I said, no, you will not respect that.
0: Lawyer attach ya na echire mu se o kan bia se my lord wadaro ma sem no yesa kwa appeal ya che se supreme court tension o motna so nti nyantobo ase kakra na my lord si debi mr otwa so a ya che se 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
2: You know, many a times you hear that Africa is on the cusp of recovery. You know, keep hearing Africa rising, Africa landing, Africa flying, all sort of things. We never really seem to land, right? But now it appears the last couple of years, probably 5 years, there seem to have been some

0: noticeable has a development which seems to have stabilized a few more countries. But the challenge is that as our economies are integrated into the global scheme of things, we are most naturally prime producers. What happens is that it's always difficult to build, to rely on those resources to be able to build a resilient economy, simply because by the time you sell those resources, some other trouble is popping up somewhere. So you use the same resources to solve, plug the hole, and then some other saw pops up. So it's so difficult. So I think it is important that we decide and ask ourselves, how do you build a resilient economy based on all these factors?
1: All right. 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
3: 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Maybe I have also a two a year contractor for a secretary of local contractors of Ghana Hanum. The cost of two a month for so many clients, and Kababia, you bear him as a local contractor, as a contractor. No, no, no, no, no, say you bet me a year and put to do my back. Oh, they are so that you say, maybe I hear you as a local, and yes, the Adebua or mining put to.
1: Owura Samuel Abuaje ono na etrofo opanima Association of Local Mining Contractors no kasa wie no ena pani kwankyerefo no ena oda EK Century company ano ono so editu dwa se boho ye a wasi no ade a 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
3: 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Until you be saying and I never been come on and say we hear you. Ah, I'm going to a Dimaka Craw computer lab or animal. I just say, Emma or say 2 months a month, and it's in the Edema community. Nay, and say social community, I was a Edema community. No.
1: Nani nyina mu no ena jabon bodom Kenya si number 1 peni ono na ye mrante hinana so ye chama na mama bunu no ene nana fori ono su echidom hine ene Kenya si number 1 kuruma fo nyina jina mu eda se pa sado ya owura iken senchira ba ye dia mu no wo mani asoda se bi emra bi mu
3: 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I answer, the Juma be original, or they will be at the Amakuno, or two show at the Amak, Kenya Sena 1, the Kodino. Yes, a Fakuna, so as a member for Yakuma, yeah, she said, Ibina and Yapano, new case in Chi, Abdam, Abdam, yes, I did the Amak, yes, I said, the PC, and the Dema, new case in Chi. 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
4: 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student politics a who kites from a kai Safia eba grassroots politics a ene ntwa weni hwa babia Safia Eba business a encha weni enche bebia umu wa umu kwa la umu seye me as a deputy national women 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headquarters of the new patriotic party, Edumaye Fuanyi Name Damunyi Nasi. Your council of elders, your patrons, your financiers of the new patriotic party, and kind the incoming president.
1: Haji ya Safia Muhammad opeso obua doma numa NP pia mikoni yetini kena dakuwa nwa sunne dei ora. 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
5: I come to you without a slate. I don't come to you to tell you vote for me, vote for this person to be first vice, vote for this person to be secretary, vote for this. No, I come to you on my own. You pick all the other officers, put us together as a team, and I promise you we will work united to deliver power. I trust that you choose me to be your next chairman. I say to every delegate, listen to all the candidates that come to you, examine their records, study their character, consider their experience and vote accordingly. Please, choose your own general secretary, choose your vice chairperson, choose your organizers, choose your treasurer, choose your national officers. Give them to me as chairman. And we will win. We will win. I am not contesting the position of chairman to be the chairman of a faction of MPP. I want to be a chairman of NPP United. United. I'm not representing any faction. Leadership is about coming with the ideas and the strategy so that we all get where we want to go to. You know my record. All of you, you know my record. Therefore, I come before you not simply with promises, but with a record that can be examined. During my stewardship, we sought to strengthen the constituency.
1: Ebra chama foko kasa wie no ena owura Alfred Abebio Kumi ono so Ronald Bonemane se Adenta Kumi ono so befa krataa so peso oboa emebunu doma no National Youth Organizer ono so de krataa ko ono so kan sem kakra de kire emebunu titiru ewo NP pamyoko ni mu seyi na ono so ne sem wodi tu dwa no ebi eni.
6: New MPP is a new party altogether. The MPP of 2024 is not the MPP of 2028, and we are sending a warning to the NDC. We will meet them shoulder to shoulder. What happened the last time that they misbehaved and took ballot boxes, they were beating some of our candidates. Under my watch, it will not happen. Hey, chairman, I'm saying this without fear. If anybody attempts to mess around with any MPP person or the ballot box on that day, I'm telling you, don't meet God. As to how don't meet God, we don't know. Chairman, I'm not afraid of anybody, and they know. I serve in Menchia, and they've taught us we are not afraid of anybody. By the grace of God, I hold a 2-force gun. We are not afraid of anybody.
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0: It's a nice one from Adum Kiki here on KSB 93.3. 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Jumadiano aye KGB, KSB Gospel Broadcast. A better son say, and any remino be on your four quadrum, my young granum, and him, Prophet Udanka, so. And Emia Bema Kofi, Emmanuel Adu Kofi, and Sofu Penin, Reverend Emmanuel Yawadu, Sofu Asas Nabuachi, Dankwaso Hase, Dr. Vincent Kankam, Sofu Kankam Soso Adu Hase. What was it? 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
1: Amen.
0: Amen.
1: Amen.
0: And you have turned it so you know that we are back live on air. Kesby 93.3 streaming live on which page? Facebook. 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A Kesby Gospel Broadcast. KGB for short. Through Yeja, Reverend Emmanuel Yawadu Ebresu. The three years of Bresson of Friendly Benin and some Mamma Cambomini and Mewra did this. Nanny Dinning and Centrene was see Yesu Dina Yamaso, Awanwa Dina Yamaso, Yamaso the seven, some Yuma, no what was Ocasas, a woman did Nujidia Mua and Centrene meant to wait. And then Umbre Yesu Dina Yamaso, Nanka was see a Fitia Sienra, then Sonandra Yapesi and near Tierfonia Shafonia Pudim Pu. You know, we think it won't be and run the Yama, then there you are twice a year watching Yakupoya Yatoma, Major Reverend Emmanuel Yawadu, a person and an impressive prophet of Daka with Fia, Sofokan Kaminia, Anna Mia Minia, Minister Emmanuel Kofi Edu Junior, Anna Fay, the greatest minister. In fact, and then we would say, Sorry, I would have been a brand name and in the Muana Kreya Bakope. I was that I want to suck a siapa. It didn't was here there. Kofi Zama, YouTube handle ni Kofi Zama, and a feather dia, and then that's what you are going to do. Chamo, glory Jesus. Bema, we didn't hear. Tumasi, wonderful. Yemi ya Tumasi na Emi Emi ya Oga and so. And the firefighter, me call me friend on the fire service, prayer fire service. Yeah, the king. Kwame Buachi, so a kind of Prince B, and a year Titania or Tinchin Chim said to be a Jumediano, a mere crabbish. Yet, Minu didn't come on Pibo Quines. Minu didn't come on Pibo Quines. Papa Matthias CSA, Abrabo, a Drew Baby, a week, yes, so be so doing any prayer topic. I was so beside about Piama. You need somebody to pray for you. This life, you can't do it all yourself. That means you need a backup. It on these 2 days, I just want to digest a letter into the concept called pray for me. You have misconstrued this wonderful message. I'm an acquaintance said the moment you request somebody to pray for you, no, now question where you're part of four. As I would you when you have, as I would you won't pen Bible. But I have come to understand from a certain concept in the word of God, say. You need somebody to pray for you. Yes. Papa, we hear so we won't pay about life and I a woman. Daddy, a true baby, wanted to me pen. No, who say who come and come and now qualify. And when you come to the crossroad of life, there should be somebody who is always on the ground fortified to pray for you. Who true baby? No matter your strength, you need somebody to pull you a little. Yamiba, I could can see na ye one abrabomono. So we'll be to 21 pass here by way of strike a wood to me say go. Somebody must dribble, somebody must lay the pass for you to score the goal. Team netting conim. And that level of passing the ball to you and son was a ho. And I'm a friend who pray for me. Bumpire mommy. It is not that interpretation. No, I quiet

is because something is attacking my strength. My word in a perform. Learn to pray for somebody. A Kurubi Cantinari, a Cantinukru, Nian Cantinia, and a Fokatrena for say, Minia, me Fruqua, Uzuba Frapa, and the Aya pray for me. Ya Yawahai, or be the bomb, Paya Bima, Yaka, would it be a beer for you? You need somebody. Send your brother, but we hear Buafono. It is not always in the financial concept. And you hear Buafono. And then you say, we need to be a choir more compared to my head. And look when you hear Buafono. In the realms of the spirit, I am telling you, you need a helper. And the most powerful helper is the one who will have time to pray for you. You'll be at that. At Nasia, we are. At Nasia, we are. At Nasia, we are.

0: for me.
1: Pray for me.
0: Yesu Christo did a share for me come. Then all of a sudden in the atmosphere of prayer, and Yesu catches Simon Peter saying in the book of Luke chapter 22 verse 31 and 32. Luke chapter 22 verse 31 and 32. Yan kaura dia samo ho. Pray for me. I need you to pray for me. It is better to pray for me than to criticize me. And now what if you don't come in Kita will be no catching me say, Sawuru Papa Mira, you are a maninga won't come with you, maninga won't pie bomb. Prophet, who can say? Who can tell me say? I need you to quote that term. Who can say?
2: The weakness.
0: The weakness of your parents.
2: Shouldn't

0: the best way to help somebody is to pray for that person. I would have to walk on. I would have to show him. I would have to come home. I would have to pray him. Sanity. I would have to pray him. Chichen ure. I would have to push him. Man, get him. Get him. Now, finding corner him. If you can do that, Papa, miraculously, you may be helping your helper. A brain him. Etinipani preacher now bomb pressure with a demanita endere. What could you say with a demanamusra nimue? Or cancer with a demanita insidia? When you pray for people, listen and listen good. It is never a waste, but it is rather an investment to be received or rewarded in the future. The bumpire mother would have been one day, sign investment of prayer. If it is happening, let it happen to you now in the name of Jesus. Luke chapter 22, verse 31 and 32.
1: Luke chapter 22, verse number 31. And the Lord said, Simon, behold. Satan has desired to have you, that he may sift you as a wheat. Verse 32. But I have prayed for thee.
0: Kade patatosa. Simon! 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Simon, when I'm up with the triple person, with the Chibeja. Simon, when I'm up with the triple person, Mamma will be a Yana Baya Horday. Now, what to me, Dean and Melanin? Simon, be Beco and Ted, Namibia Chibeja. Now, so, the one who runs on the spirit is a bon summer. Sasia, you meet him be what do it now? A simple sipin said, what do you want? Who said, bro, the devil has wanted to swept you like a wheat.

abusua we die ensi tase e beba wo manyanyi enye fra fapa na wa wo da bi ye prima abusua we nge ni bonyam ye prima abusua we tete ye prima abusua we asomu juwo the devil has purported in his heart to steal, to kill and to destroy.

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Jesus could have prayed for himself because one fahom. I wonder when you ask him. Maybe I'm a fahom. Wouldn't when you're a man here. Maybe I'm a fahom. And that will atu a me yede. Wouldn't you? You're a woman being here. Who call you one for me? That's atu a me fahom. And that I got to a yasi any a busiani a mania. And what assassins will say. So a big call mania more. And when you're too full, me at the recorder.

0: for me.
1: It is never wrong and can never be wrong if genuinely you request for prayer from a source you trust. So the catching will be for that case of a patch brought away the yak in pipe. It is never a mistake.
0: Never a mistake.
1: But rather a prudent concept, a wise direction. Brother, baby, I mean one who mean to me and the bumpy mommy. At times, it is the prayer effected from a certain source and they may deliver woe from the snare of the fowler.
0: Shababa.
1: Mazubrata la plantosa. Accept to ya, when you tell ya, when you want to, you are somewhere to own the soul. And you do, baby, you're too for crying.

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1: Move on.
2: Isaac prayed to
1: the Lord.
2: On behalf of his wife.
1: On behalf of his wife.
2: Because she was childless.
1: Because she was childless. What do we hear about the other than talk and other than come about? What do we now from Musia? What do we hear your topic? What could we need? Stay smelling me here. Now, so I'm a miserable warning. What do we hear? Emperor, you are done in comedy. What do we know? I am saying, hey, now friend and four come meeting. We got a coin share moonwa. Nay, a car, Koshini Mamano, one pebbleano, and yet you hear me. If that is what you are doing, I come to tell you, repent now. Isaac, dear, what can you say? Rebecca, and the Amakutia one, and guess. Physical, be a spiritual, because me trace far into the family. I am also coming from the family. Some family, you know, we a warrior, we a great person, we a legend, we a leader. Nasa ukwa wari wa bad huwa far. Diye ni tia ka eye ni yefuno.